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5: From the Sky News Centre at 4, counter-terror police investigating the death of Anne Widdecombe have reopened a probe into an attempted burglary last year. The former Tory minister was found dead at her Devon home last month. Ali Fortescue has more details.
6: Officers, as part of this murder investigation, are reopening an investigation into an incident that happened in April 2025, so that's more than a year before she died. This was an attempted burglary at an address in Greater London. No arrests were made. The case was closed.
5: A man described by police as a prolific sexual predator is facing

0: network is sustainable. It is money that we would welcome. Instead, what we're looking at is money poured down a drain, returned in boxes.
1: FIFA President Gianni Infantino strongly denies allegations that UEFA paid off an alleged mistress during his time as the European football body's general secretary. UEFA says a payment was made to a woman in line with regulations for departing staff at the time. And a US court ordered Meta to pay £420 million to address the dangers its platforms pose to young people. The company says it disagrees with the ruling and will appeal. That's the latest. I'm AJ Walsh.
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Morning, Mr. B here. Wandering into interval proceedings to tell you all about the rock show that takes place here on Erewash Sound every Tuesday between 7 and 9. We'll have our featured artist or album, and we'll also have The Epic, as well as Then and Now, a tune from an artist from way back in the day and one from nowadays. Yeah, running down a dream. It's also the weekly journey through seven decades of rock. If you thought rock was all racket and noise, then do try listening to The Rock Show, only here on Erewash Sound every Tuesday between 7 and 9.

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0: 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All I want to do is see you. 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

0: Mr. B here, just wandering in to interrupt proceedings on This Ear Wireless to tell you about the Retro Show on Sundays. It takes place between 3 and 5. Each hour starts with a little reminisce about a particular year, then we shall have Play One Gets One Free, with terms and conditions, because it's the wireless and makes it sound ever so good, you know. 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And we'll even play a tune that might make you want to throw your listening equipment against the wall. It's all there on Sunday between 3 and 5 at the Retro Show here on Erewash Sound. 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

0: well do you know the Urra Washborough and Valley? 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

0: Are you a soul man? 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
5: In Sky News Centre at 7, counter-terrorism police investigating the death of Anne Widdecombe have reopened an investigation into an attempted burglary at an address in London. A staff member's been referred to the police watchdog for allegedly failing to follow up a line of inquiry. The former Tory MP was murdered at her home last month. A man described by police as a prolific sexual predator is facing a whole life prison term for murdering two women and raping another in London. Simon Levy's had dozens of convictions for sexual offences over several years. The trial found police missed several opportunities to catch the 40-year-old. Detective Chief Inspector Neil John thinks there must be other victims.
6: Simon Levy is a dangerous and predatory offender. His crimes were calculated, cruel and deeply disturbing. We remain relentless in pursuing offenders who perpetrate violence against women and girls. And we are appealing to anyone who has yet to report offences to come forward.
5: FIFA President Gianni Infantino strongly denies allegations that UEFA paid off an alleged mistress during his time as the European football body's general secretary. UEFA says a departure payment was made to a woman in line with the regulations for departing staff at the time. Daily Mail football reporter Aysan Khan says next month's Women's Under-20 World Cup could be when Infantino is forced out.
7: As it stands, a big crucial moment in September. Because UEFA, of course, have said they are open to a boycott of FIFA competitions if there isn't some kind of change. Do UEFA pull their teams out of that competition?
5: Wasted medicines thrown away in England in just 1 year could fill 75 swimming pools. That's according to the National Pharmacy Association, which is asking patients not to overorder. Spain's imposed passport checks on people arriving from Italy for a month. It's part of a disagreement between the neighbouring countries over immigration. And temperatures could soar again today as heat health alerts come into force across much of England. A yellow alert runs from 9. That's the latest. I'm Laura Safe.
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8: As I drove over this morning, it was a little bit nippy. It was 11 degrees.

I've got some of that chocolate nut spread to go on my toast. So what a treat that's going to be. I know, I'm sad. Or I like to say easily pleased. It's Cold Cut featuring Lisa Stansfield with People Hold On.

I don't know, Ray. I have enough trouble keeping track of mine. Indeed, he was out with the trains yesterday, so he might be out with the cars today. I'm not sure. But that's fine. At least he doesn't bother because he doesn't care where I am in that respect. So that's Ray. Where is my husband? 11 minutes past seven. So let's have a quick look at the traffic and travel in case you've got to go out and about. So Little Ilkeston train station, everything is on time. We've got the 12 minutes past seven is on time to Sheffield, so that's just 1 minute away. 7:46 is the next one to Nottingham, that's on time. Oh, it says rail replacement service. Oh, right. So, and again, the 12 minutes past eight, Sheffield's on time, and the 3 minutes past nine is on time. So it says rail replacement service. So I'm guessing that means that things are still a little bit chaotic after the power failure a couple of days. And the rail replacement service is often a bus that they've got out the dusty back end of the garage kind of thing, isn't it? But over at busy Long Eaton train station, it's a better picture. 7:21 to Cardiff Central, it's on time. 7:22 to Nottingham, it's on time. And we all want to know the 7:29 to Cleethorpes, hooray, it's on time. The 7:33 to Matlock's on time. The 7:40 to that there, London St Pancras is on time. And the 7:47 to Nottingham's on time. And so it carries on at Long Eaton train station. Having a quick look at the map, so everything seems to be okay except for in Long Eaton, we've got a road closure in the town centre. I'm just picking that up now. I think it's some temporary traffic lights where you can't go down the main street as it were, the main road, past the church in that respect. So do follow the signs. There might be some diversions there. But if you don't have to get out, don't snuggle under the duvet. I've got a cracking playlist, even if I say so myself. It's the Kinks with Come Dancing, but before that, it's the Cause with Breathless. Go!

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0: From 1982, that's the Kinks with Come Dancing at 20 minutes past seven on this lovely sunny Saturday morning. So I want to say hello. A few people have been in touch to say they're listening, which we love to know. So hello to Michael and Jackie. They've got us in the van. They've just been walking their dogs down at Gallows. So great to know that the dogs are listening too. And also hello to the team at Darren Harris Butchers on the corner of Cotman Hay and Ilkeston Road. No, Cotman Hay Road and Allsworth Road, isn't it? They've got us on in the shop. And how do I know that? Because I was in there before 6:30 this morning buying pies for Mr. French. And they said, oh, yeah, we've got you on. We'll have you on. And they were saying how much they love Erewash Sound, which was lovely to hear. They were bright. They were cheerful. They were so helpful. But it was 6:30 in the morning. Who's naturally that bright and bubbly at that time? So hello to the team at Darren Harris. And also want to say, remind me of another independent butcher. It's MJ Meats in Hena, isn't it? They're a member of the Erewash Sound 100 Club. You could get mentions for your business too by joining our 100 Club. Just come along to erewashsound.com and you get lots of mentions like that one. Coming up, I've got Madonna, but which one is it? I'm not telling you, you've got to guess, and it's not that one. It's one of her classics, and there's a lot to pick. So go on, try again and again.
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From 1989, it's Madonna with Like a Prayer. So if you guessed that, well done, because there's a lot of choice to pick from. 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That's what we like to do, promote the good businesses in our community. So hope you're all enjoying a breakfast, carb, or treating yourself before it gets too hot and you just don't want to eat, don't you? The weather's been just puts you off your appetite, unless of course it's cooling down in the evening and you fancy some ice cream and you just happen to have in the fridge as well some squirty cream that's Bailey's flavoured. Oh, it is to die for. What am I like? I'm thinking now I could just fancy some ice cream with Bailey's squirty cream. Other squirty cream is available. It's Lewis Capaldi.

Love music, love Erewash. That's Culture Club and the Church of the Poison Mind at 7:37. What are you doing a week today? Saturday the 15th, because UCAS Church on Belper Road in Stanley Common have their summer fair. Yes, the Stanley Common Church has their summer fair a week today, 2 o'clock till 4 o'clock. Lots of variety of stalls there, including my favourite homemade cakes. And there are some amazing bakers over there. So come and join us Saturday the 15th, 2 o'clock till 4 o'clock for the summer fair at UCAS Church in Stanley Common. It's the Beach Boys and California Girls from 1965. Love music, love Erewash.

0: The latest episode of the Aero Washdown Business Show podcast is now available. Hosted by Sally Peacock, the podcast explores the stories behind businesses across Aero Wash and the people who run them. In this episode, Sally talks to Colin Booth of MG1 Elite Performance about the business journey that took him from the corporate world to working with some of the world's top athletes through neuroscience-based perceptual skills development. They discuss finding your niche and how training the brain can improve performance both on and off the field. Here's Colin on what his work involves.
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That's Spiller with Groovejet. So let's have a quick look at the roads and rails to see what's happening. First of all, Little Ilkeston train station, everything is on time. The 12 minutes past 8 to Sheffield's on time, and the 9 minutes past 3 to Nottingham is on time, and the 9:12 to Sheffield is on time. But there is a replacement service there, so I think there's still problems from the major power outage a couple of days. So they are doing some of those by buses. Do check just to make sure. Busy Long Eaton train station. We've got the 7:52 to Birmingham on time. We've got the 8 o'clock Lincoln Central on time. The 9 minutes past 8 to Crewe is now expected at 8:38, and they're saying this service is running late because of a shortage of train drivers. The 17 minutes past 8 to Nottingham's on time. The 8:26 to Cardiff Central's on time. The 8:31 to Matlock's on time. 8:33 to Lincoln Central's on time. And so it carries on over for the next hour, with everything pretty much being on time at busy Long Eaton train station. And again, the roads all look fine and dandy. Derby Ring Road, everything is moving around there, and Nottingham as well. The only thing I've got a thing on is the main road in Long Eaton, in front of the church and the marketplace, etc. I do believe there's some temporary traffic lights there. The road is closed, so do follow the diversions for that and allow a little extra time for your journey. Now, I've just picked up a leaflet about the Summer Festival Week in Ilkeston, starting on the 10th of August to the 15th of August. And my, there is lots going on. I can't say everything because I'll be here till lunchtime, but search on Facebook for Ilkeston Community Theatre and Festival. There's loads of things going on. So on Monday, Our Crafty Place from 10 till 2 has a community quilt drop-in. At Library at 11 a.m, there's Ilkeston Grammar School Talk and Reunion. At 7 o'clock, there's an open mic poetry evening at the Dewdrop. Well, that is one of Mr. French's favourite pubs, so I'll have to tell him he's got another good reason to go to the Dewdrop on Monday evening. Coming up, we've got Paula Abdul with Straight Up. Before that, it's a little bit of Melanie C with I Turn to You at 7:50.

Paula Abdul and Straight Up and Saturday Breakfast on Erewash Sound with Everyone Eats Food Bank, where pets are part of the family too. Coming up in the next hour, we have got Cat Chat. Oh, yes, we have. But before that, let's squeeze in a little bit of Jessie J with Price Tag.

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6: From the Sky News Centre at 8, counter-terror police investigating the death of former MP Anne Widdecombe have reopened an old probe into an attempted burglary last year. The incident at an address in London was investigated, but no arrests were made and the case was closed pending any new lines of inquiry. Our correspondent Tani Fortescue has been reading a statement from counter-terrorism policing.
7: They've identified a new line of inquiry which may have been relevant, and that is to that original attempted burglary case, and that is being looked at as part of the investigation into the murder of Anne Widdecombe.
6: The former minister was murdered at her home in Devon last month. Two police officers are being investigated by a watchdog over alleged misconduct after a sex offender was free to murder two women and rape a third. 40-year-old Simon Levy was on bail and being monitored when he committed the crimes in 2025. FIFA President Gianni Infantino strongly denies allegations that UEFA paid off an alleged mistress while General Secretary. European football's governing body says a departure payment was made in line with the regulations for departing staff. Heat health alerts come into force this morning for large parts of England as temperatures are expected to rise again. Many areas are still officially in drought. Environmentalist James Marsden's looking at the River Wye in Hereford.
8: What you can see now is some of the lowest flows I think I've ever seen. That means that any pollutants in the river are more concentrated, the water temperature is raised. So that combination of nutrient concentration, low flow, high temperature is really damaging.
6: Wasted medicines are thought to have cost the NHS in England nearly £500 million last year. The National Pharmacy Association believes 3,400 tonnes were thrown away. And it's predicted more top A-level grades could be awarded this year because maths has become more popular. Experts say more people are studying subjects they feel could lead to better job prospects. That's the latest. I'm Laura Safe.
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10: Come on, it's time to get up. There are chores to be done. It's Saturday, it's changeover day, and it's a summer holiday, so it's a busy changeover day in Skeg and the other holiday places. As you know, born and bred Skegness, very proud of it. You can take me out to Skeggy, but you'll never take Skeggy out of me. So because it is changeover day, I've brought my steam mop, and I'm going to be mopping the floor at Erewash Sound. I'm not going to do the gents, I know my limits, but I'll be mopping all the floors in the kitchen and foyer, etc., while I sing along and have a bit of a dance along with Wet, Wet, Wet and Sweet Little Mystery. But before that, kicking us off, it's Gracie Abrams. And Hit the Wall.

from 1987. That's Wet, Wet, Wet with Sweet Little Mystery at 10 past 8. Are you thinking you need things to take the children to do? Because the Erewash Museum is there. They do some amazing stuff, don't they? And so they're saying, join this summer for a fantastic programme of activities, hands-on workshops and live entertainment in the beautiful gardens of the Erewash Museum. All activities are free to attend. No booking is required. However, some activities and performances have limited capacities and will operate on a first-come, first-served basis. We recommend arriving early for popular sessions. Well, on Wednesdays, every Wednesday, they've got the Teddy Bear Picnic. Bring along your favourite teddy, a picnic blanket and lunch, and enjoy a relaxing day in our garden, complete with beach area and garden games. Keep an eye out for Sandy Bear, Erewash Museum summertime resident, who'll be making appearances throughout the day. I wonder if their Sandy Bear knows our Erewash Sound Bear. I do believe our Erewash Sound Bear might be out and about at tomorrow's vintage vehicle show in Ilkeston. You'll have to come along and say hello and find out. Coming up, we've got the Bee Gees with Secret Love, but before that, this classic from Blondie, She's Still Hanging on the Telephone.

0: Love music, love Erewash. That's the Bee Gees with Secret Lover. 17 minutes past 8. 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You know who I'm talking about. We've all got them. Coming up, it's Beyonce and Halo, and then we have got Catcher. Oh, yes, we have. What are we chatting about? We're chatting about fleas and what's been in the news just recently.
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Oh, yes, it's 8:24 on a Saturday morning. The Cure are going to start singing about loving cats because we love our cats on Cat Chats. But today it also applies to dogs as well because we're talking about spot-on flea treatments. And if you weren't aware, it's been in the news in the past couple of weeks. I've read about a panel of vets that told a parliamentary inquiry over-the-counter flea treatments which are used by pet owners in the UK should be banned. And I was a bit shocked. I thought, well, I've used some of them in the past kind of thing. And we do use spot-on ones now for a couple of them. Some environmental scientists have flagged up two parasiticides, might have said that wrong, parasiticides found in most spot-on treatments to kill fleas and ticks on cats and dogs, which are fibrinil and imidacloprid. I can't say that. I know there's loads of vets going, oh, it's such and such a, as toxic to wildlife. Giving evidence to a House of Lords committee, the vets said they wanted to see an end to the year-round preventative treatments and a ban on the sale of spot-ons containing these chemicals by anyone other than vets. The industry body representing flea treatment companies defended the use of preventive flea treatments as important for animal health. For years, pet owners across the country have been advised they should treat their cats and dogs as a preventive measure every month, known as prophylactic use, though many veterinary organisations have now updated their advice. They say, "We're using these products really routinely, and I think if you ask most vets what they do with their own pets, we don't treat our own pets in the same in some way, practicing the we don't treat our own pets in the same with the products with that they're marketed." So there was a senior veterinary surgeon called Dr. Martin Whitehead, and he said most all the parasiticides, preventatively applied to pets are unnecessary. So there's a bit of a debate going on about are they necessary, aren't they? But also the chemicals in them are damaging the wildlife. And I didn't realise, and the same reputable news agency said, the scientists highlighted that both the neurotoxins that are found in spot-on flea treatments have been banned for use in agricultural pesticides since 2017 due to evidence they were killing off bees, butterflies and other pollinators. So there is a debate. They are very toxic and some are saying used in small amounts they're quite effective, and others saying they shouldn't be used, shouldn't be bought over the counter because they are so dangerous and you should only be a vet should be able to prescribe them. Now sometimes I'm a bit cynical thinking, well, that's more money for them, but actually I'm one of those people that we've got one cat who's very flea sensitive, Simpkins. He's over grooming at the moment, and we buy the expensive flea drops from the vets to use on him because he is very flea sensitive, although he is still over grooming a bit. But the other ones, you know what, I don't bother with any flea treatment because I know you should do, or they say you should do, but now they're saying they shouldn't do because they've not got fleas. Wesley did have a tick earlier in the year, so I did give him some of the posh drops kind of thing. So my advice to you, if you are worried, go talk to your vet about it. Phone up. The vet's nurses are really, really helpful and very knowledgeable. But my advice is it's good to question things and do what's best for your furry family member. It's interesting the debate has happened, and I know Nervous Nipper, as soon as you click the pipette to put the drops on, he's heard it, he's hiding. And now I'm thinking, because he's quite a sensitive cat as well, thinking maybe the chemicals in that, maybe he didn't like them, maybe they affected him, I don't know. But he's had a flea collar, which we buy from the vets. They do flea collars that last for about 6 to 9 months, and they are a good buy, they are. You don't have to worry and put it on the kitchen calendar when the flea drops are due. So yes, it has been in the news, that there are very nasty chemicals in them, and especially if your dog, after you put the flea drops on, the next day it's in the water, well, those chemicals have washed off and that now they're part of the environment, and they're very toxic as it's killing off bees, butterflies and other pollinators. So if you are in doubt, go talk to your vet, get advice on what's best for your pet in that respect. It's the Velvelettes.

0: Love music, love Erewash, love a little bit of Pulp with the Common People at 8:35. I'd like to say good morning to the team at Beeston's Creative Hive, holding events in Ilkeston and the surrounding area. They're a member of the Erewash Sound 100 Club Business Directory. You could get mentions too for your business by signing up at erewashsound.com. So hello to the team at Ilkeston Creative Hive. I remember them starting up in COVID and they have just flourished, and there's so many different people there doing so many different skills and things like that, and it's great that they hold all these events, and they normally hold them in Trowell Village Hall on a Sunday afternoon. Some of us as vicars, we only have to work one day a week, but it's Sunday. So I'm looking forward to when I might actually be able to get there. I've seen some of their stalls and bought some of their things, but I'm going to say the C word, you know, the Christmas shopping. If you get something from an independent crafter, nobody else is going to give them the same present, are they? Yeah, you can thank me very much. It's the script coming up and the crowd was singing Wonderwall. Well, I get that steam mop out and start cracking on. I've done the ladies and I've done the foyer. Now I'll have to do the kitchen. It's a glamorous life at Erewash Sound.
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That's a script, and the crowd was singing Wonderwall. Great one to get on with your bit of housework too, if you have to, like me. Yeah, got me mop out doing that. And on the subject of glamorous things, how about waste recycling centres? Yes, because residents across Derbyshire are being asked to register to use the Derbyshire County Council's household waste recycling centres, including the site on the Manors Industrial Estate in Ilkeston. And the team there are so helpful. I know it's a rubbish job, pun intended, but they are really helpful and they'll help you carry things out and you'll tell you where to put things. So thank you to the team there. The centres are provided for people living in Derbyshire to dispose of their waste, and the registration scheme is being introduced to make sure those using the sites are entitled so to do. It follows a 32% increase in the amount of waste collected and resulting costs. Entry to the recycling sites will be monitored using the automatic number plate recognition technology, AMPR. Each Derbyshire resident over the age of 17 can register up to 2 vehicles. Registration is free of charge and covers all of the council's 9 recycling centres. Residents can now register their vehicle by visiting allthews.derbyshire.gov.uk/recycling centres. Those who wish to register a van will be required to register each time they wish to visit, with access lasting 24 hours. Those who are unable to register online can call into their nearest Derbyshire library, where a librarian can help them register. Anyone unable to register online or at their nearest library can phone Derbyshire on 01629 533 190. That's 01629 533 190, to speak to someone who can help. Now, I did this when it first came out over a year ago, and it made me think, actually, do you have to do it every year? But I don't think you do. I think you just do it once, because I've been and taken some stuff to the tip in Ilkeston and my number plate got through. There's no pulling me over to one side or whatever. So I think when you do it once, you've done it once. You don't have to do it annually. But if you've got a van, like Mr. French have, you have to do it every time you go. Coming up, we've got Queen with Killer Queen. But before that, a little bit of Simply Red with The Right Thing. I love music, love Erewash. I'll crack on with me chores.

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Saturday breakfast on Erewash Sound with Everyone Eats Food Bank, where pets are part of the family too. And don't forget, next Saturday, Everyone Eats has their monthly Lunching Together Lunch Club at the Flamstead Centre. They provide a free two-course meal with tea and coffee, and there's a quiz and a game of bingo too. To book a place, please phone 07923 620395. For Everyone Eats, that's 07923 620395. And that is actually the same number if you're struggling and would like to request a food parcel as well. So you can give them a call. I know it's really hard if you've got the family, you've got the children or grandchildren, etc. Money gets very tight over the school holidays, doesn't it? So give them a call too. Taking us up to the news at 9 o'clock, how about a little bit of Zoe, Sunshine on a Rainy Day. Love music, love Erewash.

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4: From the Sky News Centre at 9, counter-terror police investigating the death of Anne Widdecombe are taking another look at an unsolved burglary attempt in London last year. The case, which follows a report in April 2025, was closed without an arrest being made. The former Conservative minister was murdered at her home in Devon in July. Two police officers are under investigation after a man described as a prolific sexual predator was sentenced for murdering two women and raping another. There are concerns they failed to appropriately deal with Simon Levy, whose crimes were committed while on bail for 10 sexual assaults. Gianni Infantino strongly denies allegations that a mistress was paid off while he was UEFA's general secretary. UEFA confirmed a departure payment in line with their regulations at the time. These reports put more pressure on FIFA's president after his botched attempt to sell a stake in the World Cup. Our sports correspondent Jackie Bell-Trowell says he's calculated he still has enough support to continue.
5: Pretty much the whole of Africa, all of the nations who vote on FIFA in Africa will support him. Mexico against really the run of play for CONCACAF, the North American Confederation. You've had Argentina quite recently coming out saying we support him.
4: New heat alerts for England come into force shortly. Temperatures are expected to hit 36 degrees Celsius this week. One in eight families can't afford basic essentials like sun cream during the school summer holidays. Save the Children UK has launched an animated campaign to highlight the impact of poverty at this time of year. Carl Fitzpatrick from the charity says schools are often a safety net for parents.
6: The weekly shop often gets more expensive because schools no longer providing food during lunch. There's that lack of wraparound care, so childcare becomes a real problem. And just a sort of lack of the funding to do the things that we all want to do with our summer. So sun cream, sun hats, trips to the park, etc.
4: Spain's imposed passport checks on people arriving from Italy for a month. It's part of a disagreement over immigration. That's the latest. I'm Laura Safe.
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7: Hey up, how are you doing? 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
7: So if you're going out for a cooked breakfast, well, there's news from the cafe at Castlefield. They are open now at 9 o'clock, but till 4 o'clock. But due to unforeseen circumstances, they've had to slightly adjust their menu. 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I have been there myself for you, not just because I'm greedy, honestly, but I had to go sample breakfast there and it is fabulous. And the cakes they do are amazing. And of course, you can take your dogs too. So if you're looking for something to do, why not treat yourself? Go have coffee and cake at the cafe at Castlefield. But the menu is slightly altered today. And also, tell them that we sent you on Erewash Sound because they're a member of our 100 Club Business Directory. You could get mentions too for your business by signing up at erewashsound.com. Now, if you're like me and got a few of the domestic chores to do, you need a cracking playlist while you're hoovering, ironing, dusting or cleaning, and I've got that. Coming up, we've got the Honeycombs and Have I the Right, that classic one. But before, how about a little bit of 80s with Bananarama? It's Venus.

That's the Honeycombs and Have I the Right at 9:10. So our first fantastic fact for this hour is, did you know, and I didn't know this, credit cards are all because somebody forgot their wallet. Yes, credit cards were invented thanks to one very forgetful man. In 1949, a businessman named Frank McNamara went to his local diner, forgot his wallet. Embarrassed, he had to call his wife to bring him money. That night, he had an idea. What if people could pay with a small card instead of cash? Soon, he created the Diners Club card, the first ever credit card, and shopping was changed forever. It certainly was, because I had to wait. I had my old cards cancelled the other week and had to wait for new ones through the post. And gosh, not to have any plastic to pay for anything, to have to pay for cash and to have to think ahead what you're doing. Yeah, we do. You just take some things for granted, don't you? It really had to make me think this week, what am I spending my money on? And good old Mr. French, I had to say to him, can you just put petrol in the car tank? Because I've got no money, I've got no plastic, etc. So, yeah, if you haven't got plastic, then I need a very kind and generous husband. It's Whitney Houston. It's not right, but it's okay.

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1: Oh, it's beautiful. But wait a minute, isn't this...
0: Yeah, yes it is.
1: But I thought the old lady dropped it into the ocean in the air.

0: gonna sin.
1: That's Britney Spears and Oops, I Did It Again. There's a summer fair a week today at Stanley Common Church on Belper Road in Stanley Common. It's 15th of August, 2 o'clock till 4 o'clock. There's a variety of stalls and tombolas, raffles, other games, etc. And, of course, homemade cakes and refreshments. And they've got some fabulous bakers there. They really have. So it's a week today. Get it on the calendar. It'll be lovely to see you there. 2 o'clock till 4 o'clock, the summer fair at Stanley Common Church. Known and loved as UCAS. Coming up, we've got Five Star, but which one is it? You're now going to tease you. You're just going to have to guess, and it's not that one.
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That's five star and can't wait another minute. Give yourself a round of applause if you guess correctly their 1986 hit, Can't Wait Another Minute. It's 27 minutes past nine, so time for our second fantastic fact. Play-Doh was meant to be a wallpaper cleaner. Its creators noticed how much children enjoyed playing with the substance, so it was remarketed as a toy. Well, I didn't know that. So there you go. If you've got marks on your wallpaper and you've got Play-Doh, it might just be able to get them off. But don't blame me if it goes wrong, you ruined your wallpaper. Test a little bit first. But I didn't know that Play-Doh was to be a wallpaper cleaner. What is a good wallpaper cleaner? I don't know. I have to have a tub of Play-Doh handy, won't you? Just in case.

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1: Have you got a little Blippi fan at home? 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Just enter your details and you're in the draw. Good luck. And you know what I say? 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

0: I don't think you should be doing this, Eric.
1: Well, papering's easy. And it'll save us some cash. It can't be that hard. I'll get it a bash. I've got me ladders and me bucket of paste. Paying someone to stick it up's just a blinking waste. So, there it is. First piece up. It's easy, so I found.
0: There's just one problem, Eric. You've got it upside down.
1: Oh, heck. I'll have to take it down again. I wish you would have said. And now I've gone and ripped it. It's stuck here on me head.
0: You're making such a mess. This is not a good sign. Besides, it's Wednesday night, 7 o'clock. It's almost goldmine time.
1: Oh, I'm slipping down ladder. It's coming off from where I stuck it.
0: Now look, you've got your foot stuck in the bucket.
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4: I do love the Gold Mine show. Wednesday evening, 7 till 9. But don't forget, you can come along and meet Kevin on Sunday, tomorrow, at the Erewash Partnership Vintage Vehicle Festival in Ilkeston Marketplace. Kevin will be at the Erewash Sound with his beautiful blue car. I'm not quite sure what it is. It's a soft top. I'm not sure if it's a Triumph or an MG or something like that. Sorry. I just know it's pretty and it's beautiful. I know my limits, but why not go along and say hello to them? And don't forget, it's a week tomorrow. It's also the Glow Music Festival in Ilkeston Marketplace, and I think that kind of starts a summer festival week in Ilkeston from the 10th to the 15th of August, with lots of things going on in lots of different venues. Not forgetting the Dewdrop, the open mic poetry evening. As I say, the Dewdrop is one of Mr. French's favourite pubs, but I don't know if he'd go for the poetry. It could be a good excuse to have a drink or two, couldn't it?
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is Anastasia with Hours of Love at 9:48. I would like to say hello and good morning to the team at Hawley and Stone Limited on Tamworth Road in Long Eaton. They're a member of the Erewash Sound 100 Club Business Directory. 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Just to repeat the notice from earlier, that they have got, due to unforeseen circumstances, a limited menu today. So still join them for delicious hot drinks, cold drinks, cakes and toasted tea cakes. They do have nice cakes there. I have been there. Only for research purposes, obviously. And tomorrow, Sunday, they're open from 10 a.m. with breakfast cobs, toasties and kibatas, cakes and drinks. So do go along to Cafe at Castlefield and tell them you heard us on Erewash Sound. But as well as saying hello to the team at Hawley and Stone and Cafe at Castlefield, I'd also like to say a few hellos. So hello to Julia. Julia always likes to know what my sneaky snack is. Well, I had 3 slices of toast and Nutella on them, so I think that's my sneaky snack done, isn't it? Not really. I'm looking at the apple now thinking, oh, I don't really fancy it. Hello to Julie, Hendrix and Tricky. Also hello to Mr. and Mrs. Ilson Gnome. I know they love Erewash Sound. Hello to Michael and Jackie as well, who had us on in the van earlier as they're taking the dogs out to have a walk. Do let us know where you've got us on, and we'll say a quick hello to you. Also, at this time, I normally have a little chat and say hello to Margie Wilson, but she's not here today. No, Margie Rippon, actually. Why do I keep calling her Wilson? Margie Rippon's not here. But we've got Emma, and she's not on her own, so I'm just going to find out from her who this gentleman is that's accompanying her this morning on Erewash Sound while we all listen to Otis Redding and the classic of Sitting on the Dock of the Bay.

love music, love Erewash, that's Otis Redding, and Sitting on the Dock of the Bay. Saturday breakfast on Erewash Sound with Everyone Eats Food Bank, where pets are part of the family too. And if you'd like help with a food parcel over the school holidays, the number to phone is 079 23620395, or you can find them on Facebook, three separate words, Everyone Eats, and send them a message. Also, don't forget, next Saturday is their monthly luncheon club. We didn't have it last month because we had the family fun day, so we're back at the Flamstead Centre next Saturday for a free two-course meal, tea, coffee, bingo, and a quiz too, and it's for those who are aged 60 or over. Again, if you'd like to book a place for that, especially if you've got dietary requirements, we do need to know those in advance. It's 07923 620395. The heat is on. It is going to be this afternoon. We're going up to 27 again.

Yes, we know when the Pink Panther theme starts, it's time for me to stop. So whatever you're doing, stay listening to Erewash Sound. We are your friend in the front room. And Emma has got her friend with her, Pete, this morning. And you know what? They're starting off with the Jacksons, then the Beautiful South. Emma, you have got a cracking playlist, even if I say it myself. So whatever you're doing, stay safe, stay sound, stay listening to Erewash Sound. And today we're your friend in the living room, because we're just not leaving you. Take care, and I'll be back next time.

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4: From the Sky News Centre at 10, counter-terror police investigating Anne Widdicombe's murder have reopened a probe into an attempted burglary on a property understood to be linked to Nigel Farage. No arrests were made in the case from April last year before it was closed. The former MP was found dead at her Devon home last month. Police have traced a child rapist who escaped while on community leave in Scotland. Cliff Lyons Dobby had absconded from Perth city centre on Thursday. A man who's been convicted of murdering two women in London is facing a whole life sentence. Simon Levy had several convictions over 7 years. The Met, British Transport Police and the Crown Prosecution Service have all admitted to serious failings in the case. Gender equality campaigner Patsy Stevenson says there were too many shortcomings.
5: People are counting on police and British Transport Police and the courts, the justice system entirely, to protect them, also to uphold the justice. The fact that he got out as well, there are so many multiple failings across the whole case, and it's just absolutely abhorrent.
4: Gianni Infantino strongly denies allegations that a mistress was paid off while he was UEFA's general secretary. UEFA confirmed a departure payment to a woman was made in line with their regulations at the time. People are being urged not to overorder medicines, as the amount thrown away in England could fill 75 swimming pools. The National Pharmacy Association estimates 3,400 tonnes worth of partially used drugs were disposed of in a year. Dr. Leila Hanbex from the Independent Pharmacies Association.
6: Hormone therapy, HRT for example, packs and packs of it has been prescribed for someone and then returned. At the same time, we have issues with supplying of HRT because of shortages. So we need to ensure that prescribing is done in a way that doesn't waste medicines.
4: And temperatures could soar again today as heat health alerts are in force across much of England. It's expected to hit 30 degrees Celsius. That's the latest. I'm Laura Say.
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7: A very good morning to you. It is Emma and Pete. We are in for Margie this Saturday morning. Hope you're all getting on well. How are you, Pete?
8: Yes, very well, thank you. Hello.
7: And thank you very much there to Christine French, who you're a little bit annoyed with, aren't you?
8: Because Well, do you know what? She didn't sound French at all. I mean, I've been listening all morning. I didn't hear a single bonjour or au revoir.
7: We'll have to have a word with her, won't we, next time we see her. Got some great music for you on the way. We've got the beautiful South lined up, but we're going to kick off everything today with the Jacksons. This is Can You Feel It? Love music, love Erewash.
0: Love music. Love Erewash.
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0: The beautiful South here on Saturday morning on Erewash Sound. Now, I forgot to say, Christine French, Pete, she had her catch up. She has catch up. And indeed, we have our Daft Chat.
1: Daft Chat.
0: So what have we got coming up this morning?
1: Coming up this morning for you, we are going to tell you how to save some money at the cinema in the school holidays. Very useful. Mm-hmm. I'm going to tell you about a new holiday destination that's quite local to us, actually. We're going to talk a little bit about pants.
0: Oh,
1: and
0: okay.
1: I've got some exclusive, world exclusive, no less, Gladiators news for you. So certainly I would stay tuned for that one. But coming up now is Somber, My Body Isn't Ready.
0: Oh, mine never is. These aren't sweets I'm eating. They're definitely Cod Liver Oil.

0: 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Hosted by Sally Peacock, the podcast explores the stories behind businesses across Erewash and the people who run them. In this episode, Sally talks to Colin Booth of MG1 Elite Performance about the business journey that took him from the corporate world to working with some of the world's top athletes through neuroscience-based perceptual skills development. They discuss finding your niche and how training the brain can improve performance both on and off the field. Here's Colin on what his work involves.
1: Well, there's three sides really to the work I do. One is the visual system, so the can I see it? One is cognition, so can I process what I see? And then the third one is something called perception-action coupling, so can I actually do an action based on what I've seen?
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0: 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I'm trying to get to sleep.
1: Excuse me, no, don't turn your radio off. This is Erriwash Sound. Love music, love Erriwash. Now, I'm here in the studio with Emma, and we're into the second week of the school summer holidays, aren't we, Emma? I mean, how are you bearing up?
2: Can you see my grey hair and my lines on my face? You know, that says everything.
1: I didn't want to say anything.
2: Everything.
1: But, yeah. Oh,
2: yes.
1: Dear.
2: Love
1: anyway.
2: Them really. Love them really.
1: Oh, well, moving on. A lot of families will be planning a trip to the cinema, of course, during the holidays, maybe to see the new Spider-Man film. Well, by the time you've bought the tickets, you need to take a second mortgage out for the snacks, don't you? So, Emma, do you sneak in some Revels in your handbag or some Werther's Original even in your coat pocket bought from, you know, a nearby shop or something?
2: Every time. Every single time. I've taken a cheese and pickle sandwich before and a flask of hot chocolate. Don't tell everybody. Yes, I packed sweets down my kids' clothing before.
1: I wondered where you was going with that one.
2: Yes.
1: Right. Anyway, well, I tell you what, I was reading in Facebook this week about an 88-year-old granny that actually went one stage further. She was actually escorted out of a cinema in the Knoxville, Tennessee area of the Erriwash Valley after unwrapping a full roast chicken dinner complete with 14 roast potatoes, glazed carrots, a plastic tub of gravy, and she was actually eating it with real silverware cutlery and directly out of a foil-lined handbag.
2: What a classy lady. Brilliant.
1: Well,
2: absolutely brilliant.
1: Apparently, the smell hit row F even before the ba-ba-ba-ba-ba-ba-ba-ba-ba-ba-ba-ba-ba-ba-ba-ba-ba-ba-ba-ba-ba-ba-ba-ba-ba-ba-ba-ba-ba-ba-ba-ba-ba-ba-ba-ba-ba-ba-ba-ba-ba-ba-ba-ba-ba-ba-ba-ba-ba-ba-ba-ba-ba-ba-ba-ba-ba-ba-ba-ba-ba-ba-ba-ba-ba-ba-ba-ba-ba-ba-ba-ba-ba-ba-ba-ba-ba-ba-ba-ba-ba-ba-ba-ba-ba-ba-ba-ba-ba-ba-ba-ba-ba-ba-ba-ba-ba-ba-ba-ba-ba-ba-ba-ba-ba-ba-ba-ba-ba-ba-ba-ba-ba-ba-ba-ba-ba-ba-ba-ba-ba-ba-ba-ba-ba-ba-ba-ba-

0: That was the Marvellous Steps playing for you on Erewash Sound, and Emma was certainly busting the moves out to that one, weren't you, Emma?
1: Oh, yes.
0: Oh, yes. And I'd like to say a very big hello to the team at Morley's Print and Publishing Limited on Park Road here in Ilkeston. They're a member of the Erewash Sound 100 Club Business Directory. 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Yes, the very own Bruce Springsteen and the Kaiser Chiefs.
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the mighty Kaiser Chiefs playing for you on Erawash Sound this Saturday morning. Now, I've got a date for your diary. The Friendship and Memory Cafe. 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People with memory issues and their carers or responsible adults are very welcome to go along. You can have a go at crafts, songs and chats. It's just £2.50 with free tea or coffee. You can get more info by emailing maria1, that's the number one, hub, at outlook.com. And if that was a bit too quick, you can get all our details over at erawashsound.com. Coming up for you now, though, this is Lonnie Gordon, happening all over again. I love music, love

0: Love music, love Erriwash. That was Let's Hang On by the Four Seasons. And talking of hanging on, Emma, I've got one word to say to you, Emma. Knickers.
1: Oh, charming.
0: Yeah, no. I'm talking about the Derbyshire village of Bonsall, who actually do air their dirty laundry in public, because obviously you're not supposed to do that. But yeah, as part of their carnival celebrations, they haven't got their knickers in a twist. No, the undies actually act as a quirky bunting as part of a week-long series of events. And the display of briefs, or even a brief display, was started a few years ago in the village by one Jeff Phillips, who, instead of flags, I don't know why, hung ladies' corsets and underwear up instead. And now the tradition has basically spread to elsewhere in the village to celebrate the carnival. Now, villager Louise Stevenson commented, "People think my husband has just been going commando for weeks." Now, unfortunately, I'd just like to say the carnival celebrations did finish last week in Bonsall, and all the pants have now been pulled down.
1: Oh, carry on.
0: Yeah,
1: carry
0: ready on. For their going back on display next July, when actually it's their 100th anniversary of the carnival. So something to look forward to next July. Now, of course, you know when you've had knickers for a while, Emma?
1: Yes, I don't know if I know like where you're going with this, but yeah, carry
0: on. You know, they kind of sometimes fade to grey, don't they?
1: Yes.
0: Yeah, well, that's good, because the next song we've got is Visage with Fade to Grey. We'll see you after the news.

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4: From the Sky News Centre at 11, counter-terror police investigating the murder of former MP Anne Widdecombe have reopened an inquiry into a burglary at a property reportedly linked to Nigel Farage. Officers investigated the incident at her London address in April last year, but no arrests were made and the case was closed. Our correspondent, Tally Fortescue, has been reading a statement from counter-terrorism policing.
5: They've identified a new line of inquiry which may have been relevant, and that is to that original attempted burglary case, and that is being looked at as part of the investigation into the murder of Anne Widdecombe.
4: A convicted child rapist has been caught after escaping from staff while on escorted leave. Cliff Lyons Dobby absconded from Perth on Friday, sparking a police manhunt. Conservative leader Kemi Badenoch says the case of a serial attacker left free to murder two women is symptomatic of the litany of failures in the criminal justice system. Simon Levy was convicted of murdering two women and the rape of another while on bail for sexual offences. Heat health alerts have come into force ahead of the UK's fifth heatwave of the year. The yellow alert for parts of England lasts until Tuesday at 9. FIFA president Gianni Infantino strongly denies allegations that UEFA paid off an alleged mistress during his time as the European football body's general secretary. UEFA says a departure payment was made to a woman in line with the regulations for departing staff at the time. Daily Mail football reporter Ihsan Khan says next month's Women's Under 20 World Cup could be the moment when Infantino is forced out.
6: As it stands, a big crucial moment in September, because UEFA, of course, have said they are open to a boycott of FIFA competitions if there isn't some kind of change. Do UEFA pull their teams out of that competition?
4: And Liverpool have agreed a loan deal with Barcelona for Ronald Araujo. The defender signed a new long-term deal at Camp Nou last year, but is expected on Merseyside. That's the latest. I'm Laura Safe.
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7: You're listening to Emma and Pete on your Saturday morning on Erewash Sound. We are here till 12 o'clock for you, when Richard will be taking over. Coming up in the next hour, we'll be talking about a new holiday destination, and I'll be revealing some exclusive Gladiators news for you. So stay tuned for that. We have got music coming up for you from the Urban Cookie Collective, but this is Sabrina Carpenter with Espresso. Hey, that reminds me, Emma, go and put kettle on.
8: Go on, what's your last slave die on?
1: Love music.
0: Love Erewash.
1: Erewash Sound. Looking for a local business? You'll find a range of companies

0: That was the fabulous Gladys Knight and the Pips playing for you on Erewash Sound. Now, I think you were saying you'd been away to a UK holiday destination, hadn't
1: yeah,
0: you?
1: Yeah, I actually popped up to the Peak District last weekend.
0: Fantastic, had a good time.
1: It was really nice, actually. Very good. Nice.
0: Well, you know what? There's loads of holiday destinations in the UK, isn't there? There's a Norfolk Coast, good old Skeggy, Blackpool, Cornwall. Well, apparently there'll be soon a new one in town.
1: Ooh, let me know.
0: Yeah, well, this week, planning permission has actually been submitted for 3 Airbnbs in sunny Heena.
1: Heena?
0: Indeed, Heena. Yes, you heard that right, yeah.
1: Oh,
0: I mean, I think it'll really catch on as a new holiday destination, you know, because, let's face it, we've got fish and chip shops.
1: Yeah.
0: We've got quite a nice antique shop. There's a park. There's a swimming pool. And the best part about it is it's only about 85 miles away from the beach. So quite close, really.
1: Oh, my God, I'll have to pack my bag. So have you developed a business plan then, Pete, for when these Airbnbs are actually going to open?
0: Well, do you know what? I'm glad you've asked. And I'm going to tell you all about it after China in Your Hand. Bye to Pow. Love music. Love Erewash.

0: Peter Powell there, China in Your Hand, playing for you here on Erewash Sound this Saturday morning. Now, I'd like to say a very good morning to the team at the Royal British Legion, the Long Eaton branch. They're a member of the Erewash Sound 100 Club Business Directory, and you could get mentions for your business too by simply signing up at erewashsound.com. It really is that easy. Stick with us this Saturday morning. We're going to find out a little bit more about Pete's, what should we say, business foray into Airbnbs over in Heena. And coming up for you next, it's Sam Fender, People Watching. Love music, love Erewash.
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0: Love music, love Eri Wash. That was Lionel Richie with My Destiny. Now, talking of destiny, we just heard about some new Airbnbs that are potentially opening in Hina soon to mark this the, you know, new destination to go on holiday. And my business plan, Emma, just to sort of explain this with you and, you know, go through it with you, if you don't mind sort of offering your... Yeah, lovely.
1: I'm all ears.
0: Like a Dragon's Den pitch, really, this is, I feel like. I think about opening one of them seaside tat shops in Hina, and I'm going to be selling souvenirs with T-shirts with "My mate went to Hina and all I got was this lousy T-shirt."
1: Very nice.
0: Yeah,
1: very
0: I've also
1: nice.
0: Invested in 24 dozen boxes of Seaside Rock with E-E-N-A written all down the middle. That is the right spelling of Hina, isn't it?
1: I'm sure you'll be okay with that, Pete.
0: Lovely. Yes, yes. And also, I'm going to be selling handy phrase books so that tourists can, you know, speak the local lingo. I just wondered if you'd like to help me with a few translations, Emma. Is that okay?
1: Oh, yeah, go on then. I'll give it a go.
0: Okay, cool. Okay. I mean, the first one's, you know, quite easy. So I just need you to tell me what these phrases mean.
1: What they mean?
0: These are very popular Hina phrases.
1: Okay,
0: and the first one, of course, everybody says, "Hey, up me duck."
1: Right, let me think what that means. Oh, hang on. "Hello, how are you, my friend?"
0: See, I said that was easy. Yeah,
1: okay,
0: now this one's a little bit more tricky. Okay. Now, I don't know what A says in her.
1: Oh, "I am unable to appreciate his choice of spouse."
0: Oh, fantastic.
1: Am I doing okay here?
0: You're doing really, really well.
1: Okay,
0: for a fresh starter. Yeah, brilliant. Okay, let's just try another one. "Ogerosses."
1: "Ogerosses." Oh, "Let us pause a moment for consideration."
0: Oh, brilliant. Yeah, now, great. Last one. "It's going a bit black over Bill's mother's."
1: Oh, blimey. "It's rather inclement weather for this time of year." Hang on, who's Bill?
0: Yeah, well, that nobody knows. Anyway, if that's blowed your mind, well, so it has for Dua Lipa. This is Blow Your Mind on Eri Wash Sound.

0: your mind. Mwah.
1: Blow your mind. Dua Lipa blowing us a kiss there at the end. Oh, lover. Saturday morning with myself, Emma and Pete. 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I've got Ike and Tina Turner on the way for you next.
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0: That was a bit of Park Life for you, playing on Eriwash Sound. And do you know what? This time last week, I attended the filming of Gladiator Series 4 at Sheffield Arena. And it was a brilliant experience watching the filming. It was just like a well-oiled machine. I mean, obviously, a great deal of work goes on behind the scenes putting our shows together, doesn't it, Emma? Emma.
1: Sorry.
0: I think you're half asleep then.
1: Sorry,
0: come on, wake up.
1: Sorry. Yeah, I'm with it now. I'm here. Yes.
0: Oh, were you just, picking some random song to play next or something?
1: I was. I tuned out there. Sorry. Yes, carry on.
0: Can't
1: sorry.
0: Get the staff,
1: yes.
0: So, talking about well-oiled machine. Anyway, I don't know. Anyway, Bradley Walsh and Barney were very, very professional. However, they did keep fluffing the lines, actually, and have to do retakes. All the gladiators came out to meet the audience. Of course, Athena, Bionic, Cyclone, and sadly, our very own Ilkeston Giant aren't taking part this series, of course. But I do have a world exclusive to bring you, Emma, to you and Eriwash Sound. The name of the four new gladiators. Now, the audience were all sworn to secrecy, but don't tell anyone. I can exclusively reveal the names for you today on Eriwash Sound.
1: Should you be doing this?
0: Don't tell anyone.
1: Just
0: said.
1: For you, then.
0: Are you ready? Can we have a drum roll?
1: Yes.
0: The four new gladiators I can reveal are Viennetta.
1: What?
0: Artichoke.
1: Huh?
0: Laminator. And Rachel Adedeji.
1: Hang on. They're not the new gladiators. That's a fancy ice cream, a vegetable, a piece of equipment, and an old X Factor contestant that nobody ever knew the name of.
0: Sorry, Emma. I was hoping the listeners wouldn't actually notice. We were actually sworn to secrecy, and I had to make a pinky promise and everything. So, sorry about that. Anyway, I can tell you that there are some new games, though, and the quarterfinal is actually dead exciting, so tune in and watch that. It really is good. There's also a new game called Plummet, which is actually a bit like a trapeze, but where one gladiator fights another one to see who is the best gladiator. So lots of excitement coming up. I was thinking, though, what would your gladiator name be if you had to be a gladiator?
1: I knew you were going to come out with something like this.
0: Put you on the spot.
1: New gladiator name. Right, hang on, let me think. So they go by what they look like, don't they?
0: Oh,
1: their personalities.
0: And,
1: all right, okay. So I've got blonde hair.
0: Yeah.
1: And I always talk.
0: Mm-hmm.
1: So how about something like the Golden Gob?
0: Sounds good.
1: The
0: to
1: Golden
0: me. Yeah.
1: Gob.
0: Yeah. And
1: what about you?
0: I was thinking what I would be. I mean, I love not old music, but, sort of music on vinyl particularly. So I just thought vinyl, because it's tough with an old school, cool vibe.
1: Very nice.
0: No.
1: Very nice.
0: Oh, okay. Thank you. Anyway, talking about gladiator names, Opalite. That sounds like a great gladiator name to me. And it's Taylor Swift coming up next for you on Eriwash Sound.
2: I had

0: Erasure there, a bit of synth pop for you on a Saturday. I know you like that, Pete.
1: Oh, absolutely.
0: Really hope you enjoyed that. Catch us tomorrow. We are going to be at the Ilkeston Car Show.
1: Oh, absolutely looking forward to it tomorrow.
0: It's one of the best days of the year. The Erewash Sound team are going to be there and Melody, our little car, is going to be there. It'd be great to see you down there giving us support.
1: As many people as possible tomorrow, please.
0: Yes, Richard Dawson, he is up next. He's got your Saturday lunch for you. And I'll be back on Monday with a happy half hour from 9:30. Taking us up to the news, talking of cars, this is Madness Driving in My Car. And we'll catch you soon.
1: See you soon.

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5: In the Sky News Centre at midday, an investigation into an attempted burglary, reportedly at a property linked to Nigel Farage, is being reopened by counter-terror police looking into Anne Widdecombe's death. The incident at an address in London was investigated, but no arrests were made and the case was closed. Two police officers are being investigated by a watchdog over alleged misconduct after a sex offender was free to murder two women and rape a third. 40-year-old Simon Levy was on bail and being monitored when he committed the crimes in 2025. Detective Chief Inspector Neil John thinks there must be other victims.
6: Simon Levy is a dangerous and predatory offender. His crimes were calculated, cruel and deeply disturbing. We remain relentless in pursuing offenders who perpetrate violence against women and girls. And we are appealing to anyone who has yet to report offences to come forward.
5: An escaped criminal who was convicted of raping a 10-year-old girl in 1990 has been traced by police in Scotland. Cliff Lyons Dobby had absconded from Perth city centre on Thursday while on escorted leave. Passengers travelling to and from Bristol Airport are facing delays of up to 5 hours after its runway was closed last night for emergency repairs. Flights have apparently resumed, but there are warnings of disruption. Heat health alerts have come into force this morning for large parts of England. It could reach 30 degrees, with many areas still in drought. Environmentalist James Marsden's been looking at the River Wye in Hereford.
7: What you can see now is some of the lowest flows I think I've ever seen. That means that any pollutants in the river are more concentrated, the water temperature is raised. So that combination of nutrient concentration, low flow, high temperature is really damaging.
5: And Bruno Guimaraes has signed for Arsenal. The club have announced they've bought the former Newcastle captain for £75 million. The Brazilian midfielder is the biggest summer acquisition so far for the champions. That's the latest. I'm Laura Safe.
0: For a full 5-day weather forecast, go to erewashsound.com.
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8: 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I'm also joined by a co-host who I'll introduce in a minute. Happy Saturday everyone.
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0: Vinny, tell us a bit about yourself. So are you at college? Are you working? What are you doing?
1: Year 10 in school, going into year 11.
0: Year 10, and you're tall. That's why I keep forgetting that, because you're pretty 15. Tall, aren't you?
1: Yeah, I just make music, play rugby, play football.
0: Great. Do you play rugby for a team?
1: Yeah, for Ilkeston.
0: Okay, great. So Vinny's going to be joining us as part of the We Are Young team Friday night. It's got a great group of young people starting that. Vinny will talk more later in terms of why you wanted to get involved. But do you want to introduce the next song on the show?
1: Yeah, so next up we've got Choosing Texas by Ella Langley.

0: Whoa, here she comes. Watch out, boys. Oh, what a sing-along that is. Hall & Oates, Maneater, playing on your Saturday afternoon on Erewash Sound. It's myself and Vinny. You still with us, Vinny?
1: Yeah.
0: Great. So, Vinny, you were talking about you like to play rugby, but you also like making music. What kind of music are you into personally?
1: Well, I actually do have that album from Hall & Oates on vinyl.
0: But come on.
1: That's not the sort of thing that I make. I'm more into, like, rap, hip-hop, rage, but I do love a bit of metal as well.
0: Okay, so a bit heavier than Hall & Oates.
1: Yeah.
0: Love that you've got a bit of cheeky 80s on vinyl, though. Vinny is going to be part of the We Are Young team starting September. Every Friday night, you'll be able to hear the new We Are Young team playing some great music. Not so much Hall & Oates, I have to say. But if you're into music or you want to get involved in making music, singing, Vinny, what have you got for us that goes on across the borough?
1: Yeah, so there's Singing for Fun on Mondays from 10 a.m. to noon in term time only at the All Saints Church Hall in Sawley, NG10 3AT. No auditions needed, just go and join them. You can find them on Facebook or call Chris on 07792 089104.
0: You know, it's a good job there's no audition needed after my little singing off the back of Hall & Oates there. Bit of music trivia. Taylor Swift became the first artist today, 8th of August, to debut at number one on both the Hot 100 and US album chart when Folklore and its lead single, Cardigan, went to the top. Folklore also became a seventh consecutive number one. She's a bit of a superstar, isn't she? Bit of a superstar. Anyway, going back in the goldmine depths, if you like goldmine tracks, if you like songs from the 60s and 70s, check out Kevin Hopcroft with his Goldmine Show midweek. But let's play this from our gold list. These are the Drifters, and Come On Over to My Place. Oh, that's nice, isn't it? Nice bit of hospitality on a Saturday afternoon.

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1: Have you got a little blippy fan at home? 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

0: That was I Am I Feel by Alicia Zatic. I'm Vinny with Richard. And if you're a young person like myself and have nothing better to do in your free time, you might as well go down to Long Eaton Youth Club. It's open every Wednesday in term time from 6 till 8 p.m. It's at the Community House on Derby Road, NG10 4LL. And it's open for 11 to 16 year olds. They offer sports, gaming, arts and crafts, a tuck shop, and it's free to attend. So what's wrong with that?
1: Yeah, everyone's a winner when it's free to attend, isn't it? And there's not loads for young people to do unless you know where to look. So thanks for sharing that, Vinny. We will have more what's going on across the borough, along with more great music, like this one from Sienna Spyro. And this is Material Lover, playing on Erewash Sound, your Saturday lunchtime show.

Ace of Base, Life is a Flower, playing on the Errol Sound Saturday Lunchtime Show. It's me, Richard Dawson, in with Vinny this afternoon, playing you great music in the middle of your Saturday. Good afternoon to the team at Renshaw Wealth on Bath Street, Ilkeston. 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Still to come, we've got music from Pet Shop Boys, who believe it's a sin. But first, let's play this from the Bee Gees, who think they're more than a woman. They're more than a woman. You're more than a woman. You know what? We're all

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0: have to say one of my favourite bands ever. Pet Shop Boys playing on Error Sound Saturday lunchtime. It's myself in with Vinny. Vinny, you were saying earlier you were tired. Have we got you awake? Are you still awake?
1: Yeah, I'm here.
0: He's here. That's all that matters. Vinny is going to be part of the new We Are Young team starting at the beginning of September. So excited to have you on board for that, Vinny. Vinny, today is, who knew this, Happiness Happens Day. Okay.
1: Wow. So
0: bringing a bit of happiness into the world. What makes you happy, Vinny?
1: Spending time with my friends and family and making music.
0: Oh, that's nice. So you're more like, look at that, more wholesome, Vinny. I was thinking more food. So a good curry makes me happy. Or like a baked cheesecake.
1: Ooh.
0: Oh, yeah. So whatever makes you happy, enjoy that a little bit today. But also, why not go out and make someone else happy? You know, well, you know, if happiness happens, let's make that happen today. Let's make that our Saturday lunchtime resolution, if there is ever such a thing. So your happiness happens. Make that happen to someone else. Tell you, I'm going to make you happy. I'm going to play this from DB Boulevard. And this is Point of View, playing on Erawash Sound Saturday lunchtime with myself, Richard Dawson, and Vinny until about 2 o'clock this afternoon. So thanks for your company. Hope whatever you're doing, you've got a smile.

Lisa Stansfield, The Real Thing. You've got The Real Thing here with me, Richard Dawson and Vinny, until 2 o'clock this afternoon, hosting your Saturday lunchtime show. Taking us up to the news now, though. Heard this is Vinny's favourite song. This is Crowded House and Don't Dream It's Over. It's not over yet. You've got another hour of us.

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6: In the Sky News Centre at 1, an investigation into an attempted burglary reportedly at a property linked to Nigel Farage is being reopened by police looking into Anne Widdecombe's murder. The incident in London was investigated, but the case was closed without arrests. Counter-terrorism officers say they've identified a potentially relevant line of inquiry that was not pursued at the time. Our political correspondent Rob Howe says it's also referred itself to the Independent Office for Police Conduct.
7: What that essentially means is that the failure to follow up that line of inquiry at the time was deemed serious enough that they had to pass it on to the complaints watchdog, who will now likely look into the circumstances around that initial investigation and why the line of inquiry wasn't pursued then.
6: Police are appealing for more victims of sex offender Simon Levy to come forward. The 40-year-old faces life in prison after he murdered two women and raped another while on bail for other sexual offences. FIFA's president strongly denies allegations that UEFA paid off a woman described as his lover while the head of European football's governing body. It comes as Gianni Infantino fights for his future following his aborted plans to sell off stakes in the World Cup to private investors. Passengers are experiencing delays at Bristol Airport after its runway was closed last night for emergency repairs. Flights have apparently resumed, but people have been warned to expect disruption. In sport, Bruno Guimaraes has signed for Arsenal. The former Newcastle captain joins for £75 million. He's the champion's biggest summer acquisition, and former England defender Michael Dawson says it's a huge statement.
8: One thing you can't do is stand still in the Premier League, because there's teams coming behind you that want to be where you are, and we saw it for numerous years with Manchester City. You look at the Arsenal squad as it is and you go, right, they're favourites to go and win the Premier League again, but we also know how hard it is.
6: And heat health alerts have come into force ahead of the UK's fifth heatwave of the year. The yellow alert for parts of England lasts until Tuesday at 9 p.m. That's the latest. I'm Laura Safe.
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9: 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Got some great tunes coming up, so let's start with this from Take That.
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0: take that back with a vengeance there. Sweet July. It was a warm July. Have you enjoyed the heat, Vinny?
1: I don't do well with the heat. I like it cold.
0: Do you? You can see it in his face as well. It's not, not a fa- air-conditioned studio's right here.
1: Yeah, it's brilliant.
0: I think that's why you enjoy doing radio, because it's air-conned. That's what it is. Vinny, I was saying, and I wasn't saying it in any ironic way whatsoever, but that Crowded House track we played before the news, you really like, don't you?
1: I love it, yeah.
0: Yeah, what do you like about it?
1: It's just like, it's very soft. I think, obviously, there's very many great albums been released in the mid-80s, but it's just a standout. I mean, I definitely wouldn't say it's a one-hit wonder, but it's just a great song.
0: Yeah, it was one of their highlights, wasn't it? My dad loves Crowded House, and he's got a number of their albums, so definitely not one-hit wonders, but the one that, for people that don't listen to a lot of Crowded House, that's their one, isn't it?
1: Yeah.
0: What kind of, who's your favourite band, would you say? I know you're into kind of dance music and beats and hip-hop, but what would you say if you were, what's your go-to?
1: Probably, I mean, I like the Lancashire Hot Pots.
0: Lancashire Hot Pots, they're quite funny, aren't they?
1: Yeah, I listen to them with my dad all the time. But, I quite like Black Sabbath.
0: Seven?
1: No, Black Sabbath.
0: Black Sabbath, come on, proper sort of heavy that. There. No Black Sabbath this on Errol Sand, I'm afraid, Vinny. But what we have got is we've got some Temptations. Can't get further from Black Sabbath. And first, this from the Spice Girls. Did you know on this day in 1998, the Spice Girls had their UK number one single with Viva Forever, their seventh UK chart topper? That's massive. Where are they now? They're all over. Victoria Beckham's living her best life, isn't she? But let's play this. This is where it all started for the Spice Girls. This is Wannabe. Here on Errol Wash Sound with myself, Richard Dawson, and Vinny with your Saturday lunchtime show.
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That was My Girl by The Temptations. And as you said earlier, Rich, the weather's been great. People spending loads of time outdoors, and I don't blame them. 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Go out with Derbyshire Walks on Monday at 10 a.m. in Long Eaton. 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Lasts about 30 to 60 minutes. And then on Tuesday at 10:30, you can go on the Stanley Walk, meet at the Stanley Post Office, 30 to 60 minutes. Then on Friday at 10:15 in the morning, go on the Sandy Acre Strollers, meet outside Sandy Acre Library, 30 to 60 minutes also. So, I mean, that sounds good, don't you think, Rich? And next up, we've got Who's That Girl by the Eurythmics.

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0: Vinny, I don't know whether you agree with me, one of the most underrated bands, The Call-In. You know, you don't often hear them talked about in media or anything like that, but some great tunes. That was Wherever You Will Go, The Call-In, playing on Erewash Sound with myself, Richard Dawson, and Vinny. Vinny, it's International Cat Day today. Are you an animal fan? Do you have pets?
1: I have a dog. But yep. I like cats. I've got friends that have had cats. And I actually went to the Kitty Cafe in Nottingham yesterday.
0: Did you? How was that?
1: I mean, I went a few years back. It hasn't really changed. It's a bit, because there's just cats running around everywhere. Personally, I get a bit scared of them.
0: Do you?
1: But if you're a fan, then it's
0: Are they like running around your back and stuff like that? Because I've never been in.
1: Just on the floor, on the chairs, just everywhere.
0: I'd have to take antihistamine because, and I've never admitted this to Christine French, but I'm allergic to cats, but they seem to love me. So my sister's got a cat and it sits on my chest when I go in. So I don't know what it is, but what did you, so they don't come and eat your food though, do they?
1: No.
0: So they stay away from food, but lots of cats. If you're a cat lover today, happy International Cat Day. Coming up, we've got more great music for the Erewash Borough and beyond. We've got some Squeeze. Go on, give us a cuddle. But first, let's play this. Who is still rubbing her bottle? This is Christina Aguilera, looking for a genie right in that bottle.

0: Oh, I love a good squeeze. Up the Junction. That wasn't an offensive term. That was the song, Up the Junction by Squeeze, playing on Erewash Sound. And the latest episode of the Erewash Sound Business Show podcast is now available. Hosted by Sally Peacock, the podcast explores the stories behind businesses across Erewash and the people who run them. In this episode, Sally talks to Colin Booth of MG1 Elite Performance about the business journey that took them from the corporate world to working with some of the world's top athletes through neuroscience-based perceptual skills development. They discuss finding your niche and how training the brain can improve performance both on and off the field. Here's what Colin on his work involves.
1: Well, there's three sides really to the work I do. One is the visual system, so the can I see it. One is cognition, so can I process what I see. And then the third one is something called perception action coupling, so can I actually do an action based on what I've seen.
0: 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Coming up, we've got music from Stella Lefty, who's singing all about Boston. But first, let's have this from King Cairns, Betty Davis Eyes.

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0: 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From Stella Lefty, that was Boston, playing on Eros Sound Saturday Lunchtime with myself and Vinny.
1: Yeah, good afternoon to the team at AB Components Limited, Manners Industrial Estate, Ilkeston. 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
0: 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Nearly, Vinny. We've got some Monkeys coming up, but first let's play this from M People, who just want that one night in heaven. Can you help them out?

0: If your arms aren't up in the air while that's playing, I don't know what you're doing. Unless you're driving, obviously, and I would never encourage that. Daydream Believers, Daydream Believer by The Monkees, and before that, One Night in Heaven by M People. That's about it for me and Vinny. Vinny, how have you enjoyed your experience?
1: Yeah, I think it's been great, thank you.
0: Yeah, you think it's been great. It's not been great. You're thinking it's great.
1: It's been good.
0: It's been good. I like a little bit of confirmation there. So, for anyone interested, we are young. You and the new team are going to be starting from the first week in September on Friday nights. What are you looking forward to about the show and being involved in We Are Young?
1: I think it's just because being surrounded by such a great group of people, alongside getting to have a bit of control about what we play. I know we're all looking forward to that. And just want to see what the future can hold, I guess.
0: Great. You're going to try and slip in some Black Sabbath? Is that the aim?
1: Or if I could get some of myself on there.
0: Oh, some of Vinny's own tracks. Great. We're looking forward to that, Vinny. So that's the first Friday in September. That's all going to kick off 7 till 9 on Friday night. Still to come today, though, after the news, you've got Ben. We've got the sports show. So that is coming up from 2 o'clock, Errol Sound Sport with Ben Proctor. You've got the 90s show with Brian Noon from 5 till 7, Soul and Disco show from 7 till 9, and then you're banging party classics from 9 till 1 with Aaron. So got loads to keep you, your playlist for the day, your soundtrack for your Saturday. And I will see you soon. In the meantime, let's leave you with this. We've got some Milky Just the Way You Are. But first, we've got a bit of Kylie. This is for you, Ian Perry. He loves a bit of Kylie. And Hand on Your Heart, a proper classic. Thanks for sharing the airwaves, Vinny. And we will see you at the beginning of September.
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2: From the Sky News Centre at 2. Officers investigating Anne Widdecombe's killing have reopened a probe into an attempted burglary last year, reportedly at a property linked to Nigel Farage. Counter-terror police say they've identified a potentially relevant line of inquiry that wasn't pursued at the time. Two police officers are under investigation after a man described as a prolific sexual predator was convicted for murdering two women and raping another. There are concerns they failed to appropriately deal with Simon Levy, whose crimes were committed while on bail for 10 sexual assaults. Gender equality campaigner Patsy Stevenson says there were too many shortcomings in the case.
3: People are counting on police and British Transport Police and the courts, the justice system entirely, to protect them, also to uphold the justice. The fact that he got out as well, there are so many multiple failings across the whole case, and it's just absolutely abhorrent.
2: FIFA's president has denied claims UEFA paid off an alleged mistress when he was general secretary of the organisation. The allegations come as Gianni Infantino fights for his job following plans to sell off stakes in the World Cup to private investors. Heat health alerts have come into force as the fifth heat wave of the year approaches the UK. The yellow alert for parts of England lasts until Tuesday at 9 p.m. Bruno Guimaraes says he wants to go down in history at Arsenal after joining from Newcastle for £75 million. The midfielder is the champion's biggest summer signing. The Brazilian tells club media he couldn't be joining at a better time.
4: I think at the point of my life, I think I need a challenge like this. I want to win trophies. I want to make a history, and I think I'm in the right place to do it. I'm so excited to start. The squad going to be very, very important, and hopeful we can achieve our dreams.
2: Flights have started taking off at Bristol Airport after its runway was shut last night for emergency repairs. People are being warned they could face disruption today, though, as things get back to normal. That's the latest. I'm Jenny Barsby.
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5: 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I'm here till five, kicking us off. It's five.
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0: Yep, so we do your Erewash Sound Sport on a Saturday afternoon. It's football season now, so let's have a look at the games that we're going to be covering today. All of these are 3 p.m. kickoffs. So in the Northern Premier League Premier Division, we have Ilkeston Town versus Stockton Town at the Microlise New Manor Ground. In the FA Cup extra preliminary rounds, we've got Leicester Nirvana versus Long Eaton United at Hamilton Park. And we've also got Loughborough Students versus Eastwood FC at the University Stadium. In the League Cup first round, we've got Burnley versus Notts County at Turf Moor. And also we've got Derby County versus Lincoln City at Pride Park. And in the United Counties Division 1, we have Staveley Miners Welfare versus Sandiacre Town at Inkershaw Road. We'll have your lineups for those as soon as they are available for us. We do have one of the lineups available so far for Derby County versus Lincoln City in the EFL Cup. So, lining up for Derby, in goal, Zetterström, back four of Ward, Langus, Clark and Taylor, a midfield of Fraulo, Travis, who's the captain, and Schmodix. On the left, Taylor, on the right, Clark, and up front is Morris. For Lincoln, Wickens in goal, Darika at right back, Reach at left back, Alue at the other centre half position. That could change because I know Tom Hamer normally plays as a full back, but he could be slotting in as a centre half today. In the midfield, McGrandy's, Ivan, and Draper. Jeffries on the right, Howes on the left, and Street up front for Lincoln.
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Also want to say good afternoon to the team at Kev the Dentist on Queen Elizabeth Way, Kirkhallam. 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

0: Mike Posner, Cooler Than Me on Erewash Sound. Before that, Carly Simon and Why. It's Saturday afternoon, which means we talk about sport. And I want to talk about some news from Derby County. So there's been takeover and investment talks over there. Head coach John Eustace has confirmed that behind-the-scenes discussions regarding a potential club takeover are still taking place. He noted that club management is working tirelessly to bringing new faces. They have got some Premier League loan targets. The Rams are tracking Manchester City's highly rated 18-year-old centre-back, Stephen Mafuni. They do face competition from Watford and Swansea City for his signature. Eustace also publicly expressed a strong desire to bring David Ozo back to the club. They've settled on some squad numbers. The club has officially released its squad numbers for the upcoming campaign. Headline moves include Bobby Clark taking the number 8 shirt and Sam Schmodix taking the number 11. And Derby wrapped up their main pre-season schedule with a 1-1 draw against Rotherham United, where Schmodix led the line. Derby, of course, faced Lincoln at 3 p.m. today, and we did announce the lineup for that earlier on. Coming up soon, we're going to be telling you about the upcoming lineups and games we've got going on elsewhere that we're covering, including Stapley Miners Welfare versus San Diego Town, Burnley versus Notts County, Loughborough Students versus Eastwood CFC, Leicester Nirvana versus Long Eaton, and Ilkeston Town versus Stockton Town. Before all of that, though, we're going to hear Lionel Richie's All Night Long. That's coming up just after this.
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0: Lionel Richie, All Night Long on Erewash Sound. And if your shoulders aren't rolling to that one, I don't know what's wrong with you. So it is Saturday afternoon, which means we talk about
1: Erewash Sound Sport.
0: Yeah, we're going to be talking about the sport. So we've got some football matches that we're covering. All of these kick off from 3 p.m. We've got Ilkeston Town versus Stockton Town. That is in the Northern Premier Division. What else have we got going on? We've got in the FA Cup extra preliminary rounds, Leicester Nirvana versus Long Eaton United and Loughborough Students versus Eastwood FC. And in the United Counties Division 1, we've got Staveley Miners Welfare versus San Diego Town. Then in the League Cup first round, we've got Burnley versus Notts County and Derby County versus Lincoln City. We've already told you the lineups for Derby County versus Lincoln City, but if you weren't listening then, I will give you a rundown of those. So for Derby, Zetterstrom starts in goal, a back four of Taylor, Clark, Langus and Ward, a midfield of Fraulo, Clark and Travis, Blackett Taylor on the left, Sammy Schmodix on the right, and it's going to be Carlton Morris up front for Derby. For Lincoln, looks like they're lining up in a 4-4-2, Wickens in goal, Reach at left back, Alue and Hamer in the centre half positions, the captain Dariqua at right back. Across the midfield, Howes on the right, Jeffries on the left, McGrandles in the midfield with the Ukrainian Ivan Avar. Ivan Avar Folomiev. Excuse me if I got that incorrect. Draper and Street up front. The Burnley versus Notts County lineups have now been released also. So for Burnley, it looks like they're lining up in a 4-2-3-1 with Vise in goal, Walker at right back, Sonny at left back, Humphreys and Joe Worrell in the centre half positions. In the midfield, Raghauber, Hannibal and Ramsey, Brun Larsen on the left, Edwards on the right and Fleming up front. Notts County line up with Belshaw in goal, back three of Gibbons, Ness and Bidou. Across the midfield, four, Tsuraula on the right, Lipsuich and Evans in the midfield with Campbell on the left. In the tens, Cooper and Roberts and Unluvu up front for Martin Patterson.

Warren, Passenger on Erosh Sound, 103.5 and 96.8 FM. Before that, David Bowie, Starman, one of the greatest songs of all time. Right, before we get to the end of this hour and we go into the song leading up to the news, I've got a little bit of Notts County news for you. They, of course, play Burnley and kick off in about 5 minutes on that one. So, the Magpies, they completed a major transfer coup by triggering the £200,000 release clause for Northampton Town midfielder Dean Campbell. The 25-year-old Scott has signed on a 3-year contract. He is not in the... Is he in the starting lineup today? No, I don't... Oh, is he? Yes, he is. He's playing left wing-back, by the looks of things, wearing the number 16 shirt. I should know that, seeing as I only just did the lineup. They've had a bit of a reshuffle, so the club mutually agreed to terminate the contract of the Guinean forward, May Traore, following his return from a loan spell. Meanwhile, the 20-year-old academy striker, Harrison Iwunzi, was sent out on loan to Hereford FC until January to gain some first team experience. They have had an injury blow though. Summer midfield signing Max Sanders has been ruled out for the first 3 months of the season after suffering a calf injury, and they have wrapped up their pre-season. Martin Patterson's squad rounded out their friendly schedule with a competitive 0-0 draw away at Walsall. Their kickoff against Burnley, like I say, is at 3 p.m. But now, taking us into the news is Tina Turner. Of course, also, we'll be back after the news with all your live score updates for the games in the area, and, of course, that Notts County game against Burnley and Derby versus Lincoln. But now, what's love got to do with it?

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6: Two Metropolitan Police officers after the conviction of Simon Levy for the murder of two women and the rape of a third. The three crimes were committed while he was on bail for 10 sexual assaults carried out on trains in London. FIFA boss Gianni Infantino is facing a fresh controversy with claims his alleged mistress was paid off by UEFA when he was general secretary there. He strongly denies that happened. Temperatures could top 30 degrees Celsius in parts of the UK in the coming week. A yellow heat health alert's in force in England ahead of the fifth expected heatwave of the year. Ben Andrews, a farmer in North Herefordshire, says his crops are suffering.
7: It's bone dry. It's been weeks since we had any significant rainfall. And not being able to get the water from our usual sources, like the river, just means that we just have to look at alternatives to try to get any water on them at all.
6: Spain's imposed passport checks on people arriving from Italy for a month. It's part of a disagreement between the neighbouring countries over immigration. Today's Scottish Premiership football's just getting underway, with three sides hoping to make it two wins from two. St Mirren are hosting St Johnstone after both teams began their respective top-flight campaigns with victory. Aberdeen, who also triumphed in their opening fixture, are at winless Dundee. That's the latest. I'm Jenny Barsby.
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0: So, we've had a goal scored in the Derby County versus Lincoln City EFL Cup game. Lincoln City are 1-0 up. They scored in the third minute. It was a goal by Howes. Let's have a look. Yeah, Ben Howes scored a right-footed shot from a very close range in the bottom right corner. Assist by Ivan. Oh, here we go again. Var Folomiev. There we go. I think you got it a bit better that time. With a cross following a corner. That one is 1-0. I don't believe there's been any goals scored elsewhere. Just having a look at the other games we're covering. So we've got Ilkeston Town versus Stockton Town in the Northern Premier Division Round 1. That is 0-0. Leicester Nirvana versus Longyearbyen United. That one is 0-0. Loughborough Students versus Eastwood FC. That is 0-0. And Burnley versus Notts County. That is 0-0 as well. And we have no score update coming out. Staveley Miners Welfare versus San Diego Town, so not sure yet what the score is on that one, but soon as we have updates, I will let you know.
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Ariana Grande, Hate That I Made You Love Me on Eriwash Sound, 103.5 and 96.8 FM. Right, let's have a little bit more sport news for you. So I've talked about Derby, I've talked about Notts County. It's only right that I talk about Nottingham Forest. So new head coach Oliver Glasner, he's going to take charge of the team on home soil for the very first time. The new club have announced ticket details for high-profile friendlies against Bayer Leverkusen and Stade Brestois. They also are in a £55 million midfield bid, as they are heavily linked with Manchester City Dutch midfielder Tijani Reinders. The player is reportedly open to a transfer to secure regular first-team minutes under Glasner. The Reds travel to Italy this weekend to play in the Friuli Venezia Giulia Triangular Tournament. I'm not going to pronounce that again. They face 45-minute mini-matches against Udinese and Barcelona. And some squad fitness updates. Midfielder Ibrahima Ndoye has returned to training. In fact, that's not correct, is it? Ibrahima Ndoye, it's Dan Ndoye. He's returned to training. However, key defender Murillo remains sidelined with a thigh injury, and Callum Hudson-Odoi is closing in on a return ahead of the Premier League kickoff. Owner of a Lonely Heart on the way now from Yes. After this, we've got the Kinks with Waterloo Sunset. And after that, we're going to be talking to you about the Eriwash Sound Summer Kids Competition.

0: The Kinks, Waterloo Sunset on Erewash Sound. Before that, Owner of a Lonely Heart by Yes. You're listening to the Erewash Sound Saturday Afternoon Show with me, Ben Proctor. It is nearly 20 to 4, so we're about halfway through the show, and I want to talk to you about our Summer Kids competition.
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0: Have you got a little Blippi fan at home? 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

0: Simply Red, Fairground on Erewash Sound, Saturday afternoon show with me, Ben Proctor. Before that was, we had some adverts, and obviously we talked about the Summer Kids competition. So it's Saturday afternoon, which means it is time for your Erewash Sound Sport.
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0: So, first of all, let's talk about the game in the Northern Premier Division. Round one, Ilkeston Town versus Stockton Town. That game is about to go into half-time. Still 0-0. In the FA Cup extra preliminary round, Leicester Nirvana are 1-0 up after a 16th-minute goal scored by Josh Allen against Long Eaton United. Elsewhere, in another FA Cup extra preliminary game, Loughborough Students draw 0-0 with Eastwood FC. There has been a goal scored just before half time in the Burnley versus Notts County EFL Cup game. That was scored for Notts County. It was Callum Roberts who got the goal with the assist by Nick Cerula. Derby versus Lincoln City is now 2-0 to Lincoln City in the EFL Cup. A third minute goal was scored first of all by Howes and a 23rd minute goal by Jeffries for Lincoln City. They lead 2-0 as they're about to go into half-time, and we're still not getting any score updates out of Staveley Miners Welfare versus Sandiacre Town in the UCL Division 1 fixture. I'll be keeping you up to date with the live score updates as they come in on your Saturday afternoon show.

Lars. There she goes on Erewash Sound 103.5 and 96.8 FM, the Saturday afternoon show with me, Ben Proctor. So I've been giving you your sport updates throughout the show, the live fixtures in play. We did that just before the last couple of songs. We had LaRue Bulletproof before the Lars. Literally, as we went into LaRue, Derby County scored one back just on the brink of half-time, so I wanted to let you know about that. It's currently Derby County 1, Lincoln City 2 in the EFL Cup round 1. Sam Schmodix scored the goal for Derby County. But now, taking us into the news and the end of the second hour of 3, it's Norman Greenbaum.

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4: From the Sky News Centre at 4. Police looking into Anne Widdecombe's killing are reinvestigating an attempted burglary at a property understood to be linked to Nigel Farage. A member of counter-terrorism staff has been referred to the police watchdog for allegedly failing to follow up a line of inquiry at the time. Elsewhere, the police watchdog's investigating two Metropolitan officers after the conviction of Simon Levy for the murder of two women and the rape of a third. The three crimes were committed while he was on bail for 10 sexual assaults. Director of the Centre for Women's Justice, Harriet Wistrich, says that his victims deserve better.
5: From what we know about the extent of failings and the fact that he could have been stopped much earlier. So it is a devastating outcome. And it, you know, just shows, I think, what a terrible state our criminal justice system is in.
4: FIFA boss Gianni Infantino strongly denied that UEFA paid off an alleged mistress while he was general secretary there. European football's governing bodies confirmed a departure payment was made to a female employee. Parts of the UK are about to see their fifth heatwave of the year. Temperatures could reach 36 Celsius in some areas of England. Spain has imposed border controls on travellers arriving from Italy for a month after the Italians introduced similar measures a week ago. It's in response to more than 70,000 migrants crossing the border from Morocco into the Spanish enclave of Ceuta in North Africa recently. Sama Nazari, a lead researcher at Alliance for Europe, says the situation is fuelled by bad actors on social media.
6: There should be geofence, but they're not. There is calls for violence being disseminated through networks like this. It's violating several laws. So what we need to do is utilize the laws that we have, mobilize the legitimacy we have as democratic actors and have these infrastructures destroyed.
4: Dundee have taken a 1-0 lead against Aberdeen as they look to bounce back from their opening defeat to Celtic in the Scottish Premiership. It's goalless between St Mirren and St Johnstone. That's the latest. I'm Jenny Barsby.
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8: Yes, it is the final hour of your Saturday afternoon show on Erewash Sound with me, Ben Proctor. We're going to have your live score updates from all the football games that we're covering today. And, of course, we're going to have some great tunes, great chat, and more local news. Kicking off the third hour is Lola Young.
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It is the beginning of the third and final hour on your Saturday Sport Erewash Sound Saturday afternoon show with me, Ben Proctor. So for the next, 48 minutes until we end the show, I'm going to be keeping you up to date with today's sport across the region. I also want to know, what have you been up to this past week and what are you getting up to over the weekend? Let me know by texting in 88440. Start your message with the word Erewash. I've not heard from many of you yet this afternoon. I have had a couple of texts come in, and thank you to those of you that has texted in so far. It's really appreciated. I've had one from Mike he hasn't put where he's texting in from, but thank you for your text, Mike, saying that he's enjoying the show and is happy to be updated on the sports coverage, is hoping for a Ilkeston win today. And I've also had a text in from Debbie, who's enjoying the show whilst doing some work in the garden over in Hucknall. So thank you to both of you that have texted in. But please do keep your text coming. It's always nice to hear what you guys are up to, and maybe you too are enjoying the football today. If any of you have been to any of the recent games as well, please let me know your thoughts on those, and if you're keeping an eye out and an ear open for the games that I'm covering today, please do let me know, and I'll give you a mention on air. CCR now on Erewash Sound.

0: 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Before that, Creedence Clearwater Revival, Bad Moon Rising. Right, Saturday afternoon, which means it is time for
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0: Yep, so it's your Erewash Sound Sport update. So let's have a little look at the scores across the ground. So in the Northern Premier Division Round 1, Ilkeston Town are drawing 0-0 against Stockton Town in the 58th minute. Elsewhere, Leicester Nirvana are 1-0 up against Longyear United in the FA Cup Extra Preliminary Round. In another FA Cup Extra Preliminary Round, it is 1-1 between Loughborough Students and Eastwood FC. Eastwood went 1-0 up with Paddy Webb's 47th minute goal, but an equaliser scored by Marcus Gilpin in the 51st minute. That game is in the 64th minute currently. Where else have we had a goal? Yes, we've had an equaliser scored by Burnley in their EFL Cup Round 1 game against Notts County. So it's Burnley 1, Notts County 1. Roberts scored for Notts County in the 42nd, and there's a 48th minute equaliser for Fleming of Burnley. And Derby versus Lincoln City in the EFL Cup. That is in the 60th minute. It's still 2-1 to Lincoln City with goals from Howes and Jeffries earlier in the first half with Sam Schmodick's 45 plus 1 goal just before half time, making it Derby 1, Lincoln City 2. And Sandiacre Town, we're still not getting any score update out of those. So unfortunately, I think we're going to have to not tell you the score for that one. I do apologise, but the live feed from them isn't coming through today. But I will be giving you the full-time score updates for all of those games towards the end of this hour. We've also got a bit of sport news. We're going to be telling you the latest coming out of Eastwood FC following their big rebrand, and a bit of Ilkeston Town news as well. That's all still to come for the rest of this hour. But now we're going to hear a couple of great tunes. We're going to hear a country song by Dasher, and we're going to hear a one that you might know if you're a big fan of Spitting Image from Genesis. They're both coming up on Erewash Sound.
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0: 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Hosted by Sally Peacock, the podcast explores the stories behind businesses across Erewash and the people who run them. In this episode, Sally talks to Colin Booth of MG1 Elite Performance about the business's journey that took him from the corporate world to working with some of the world's top athletes through neuroscience-based perceptual skill development. Whew. I was worried if I was going to get through that one. They discuss finding your niche and how training the brain can improve performance. Right, so I do neuroscience-based perceptual skill development, but I struggle on performance. Brilliant. They discuss finding your niche and how training the brain can improve performance both on and off the field. Here is what Colin had to say on what his work involves.
1: Well, there's three sides really to the work I do. One is the visual system, so the can I see it? One is cognition, so can I process what I see? And then the third one is something called perception-action coupling, so can I actually do an action based on what I've seen?
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0: Bryan Adams and Mel C, When You're Gone on Aerial Sound, 103.5 and 96.8 FM. It's the Saturday afternoon show with me, Ben Proctor. So we're going to keep the sport news up now. So I've got some news from Eastwood FC, big news from Coronation Park, where they confirm that Billy Bennett and Kieran Fenton are their new joint first team managers. This appointment follows the departure of Willis Francis, who was relieved of his duties just one game into the new season. That was after they opened their campaign with a 4-3 defeat to Leicester Nirvana, where Willis Francis was actually serving a suspension. The club say the decision to make change following concerns that progress on the pitch over the past 6 months hadn't met expectations. Billy Bennett then took interim charge for the entertaining 3-3 draw with AFC Mansfield, and he'll now take the job permanently alongside Kieran Fenton. Director Stephen Kirkham says that the pair bring proven winning mentality and excellent understanding of non-league football. Andrew Nicholson also joins the coaching staff, with Ellie Osborne continuing as first team physio. It is another significant change at Eastwood following the BE Group's takeover of the club this summer under chairman Ben Evans. Eastwood are currently in play against Loughborough Students, where the game still draws 1-1 in the FA Cup extra preliminary round.
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0: 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It's the Saturday afternoon show with me, Ben Proctor. We're getting towards the end of the show, and it's time to give you your final sports update.
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0: Yep, so as we approach full-time in these games, I'll give you the score. So in the EFL Cup Round 1, Derby County are currently 2-1 down to Lincoln City. Elsewhere, Burnley versus Notts County in the League Cup are drawing 1-1. They're in the 90th minute. There's been a late go-ahead goal for Eastwood FC. They're against Loughborough Students in the FA Cup. That, in fact, full-time on that game, so that's just come in. Eastwood 2, Loughborough Students 1. Tyler Blake scored the 87th minute go-ahead goal. Elsewhere, Leicester Nirvana are now drawing after a equaliser for Long Eaton United in the 78th minute. That game is 1-1. And Ilkeston Town versus Stockton Town is in the 90th minute. 91st minute, in fact, and that game is 0-0. That is your final scores for all of those games that we've been covering today. Now, coming up next is the Beatles' She Loves You.

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It is 5 to 5. We're coming towards the end of the show. That is pretty much it for me tonight, this afternoon rather. Who have we got up next? Yes, it is the 90s show with Brian Noon. I'm just having a look at some of the songs he's got coming up. And I think if you stick around and listen to that, you're going to be very, very entertained. Who have we got on after Brian? Well, we've got the Soul and Disco Show 7 till 9, and then Party Classics with Aaron Jarvis 9 till 1. And then we'll have continuous music through the night with Night Owls. And then Kirsty Corbett kicks off your Sunday breakfast 8 till 10. Don't forget, it is the Ilkeston Heritage Show tomorrow as well. We'll be there from Erewash Sound. We'll be near the Scala Cinema. I think in the Pilmco car park, as it's called, the one next to the Scala. So pop over, come and say hello. A bunch of us from the team will be there. But now, taking us into the news and signing off the show is Bruno Mars. Thanks so much for listening. See you next week.

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3: From the Sky News Centre at 5. An attempted burglary at a property reportedly linked to Nigel Farage is being looked at again as part of the investigation into Anne Widdecombe's killing. Counter-terrorism officers say they've identified a potentially relevant line of inquiry not pursued at the time. Our political correspondent Rob Powell says they've also referred themselves to the Independent Office for Police Conduct.
4: What that essentially means is that the failure to follow up that line of inquiry at the time was deemed serious enough that they had to pass it on to the Complaints Watchdog, who will now likely look into the circumstances around that initial investigation and why the line of inquiry wasn't pursued then.
3: Elsewhere, two Metropolitan Police officers are under investigation following the conviction of Simon Levy for rape and murder. He committed those crimes while on bail for 10 sexual assaults. We're heading into the fifth expected heatwave of the year, with temperatures forecast to hit 36 degrees next week. A yellow health alert's been issued for most of England. Environmentalist James Marsden's been looking at the River Wye in Hereford.
5: What you can see now is some of the lowest flows I think I've ever seen. That means that any pollutants in the river are more concentrated, the water temperature is raised. So that combination of nutrient concentration, low flow, high temperature is really damaging.
3: The number of people killed following a school shooting in Thailand yesterday has risen to 9. A 14-year-old student at the school took his own life after carrying out the attacks. FIFA boss Gianni Infantino has strongly denied UEFA paid off his alleged mistress while he was the organisation's general secretary. The allegation comes as he fights for his job following plans to sell off stakes in the World Cup to private investors. Football now. Dundee have picked up their first win of the Scottish Premiership season with a 2-0 victory over Aberdeen. St Mirren continued their 100% start by getting past St Johnstone 1-0. In the EFL Cup first round, West Ham have beaten Portsmouth 3-1, while Millwall won 2-0 on penalties after a 1-1 draw with QPR. That's the latest. I'm Jenny Barsby.
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9: 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I am Brian Noon. What a way to kick off the show. 3 90s powerhouses. Mariah Carey on the way, Kylie Minogue on the way. First though, the kings of the Britpop era, it's Oasis and Wonderwall.
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I don't think I'll ever get bored of playing that song. Such a banger. Oasis and Wonderwall on Erewash Sands 90s show. Right, let's have a look at what's coming up on the show this week. Around 6:30 is 9th second of 90s, where I literally play the 9th second of a song, just that 1 second of it, and you've got to figure out what it is. We've got number one in the 90s, 3 tracks it was top of the charts this week during the 90s. We've got Notorious in the 90s in about 25 minutes, where I give you clues to an iconic 90s celebrity, and you've got to figure out who they are. And up next, we'll be taking a look back at the week that was, with the big news headlines that was happening this week during the best decade to grow up. And some interesting stuff. So we've got some Olympic stuff going on, and we've got some heatwave stuff going on as well. I'll tell you about that in a couple of minutes. First, though, let's get this song from Kylie. It's Step Back in Time on Erewash Sands 90s Show.

0: Steps, Better the Devil, you know, love music, love Erewash. This is Erewash Sounds 90s show. On the way, I've got one of the greatest power ballads of the decade. First, though, let's have a look at the week that was, where we start in 1990 with record temperatures, a figure of 37.1 degrees Celsius, or, to make it sound really big, 99 Fahrenheit was recorded at a weather station in Leicestershire, which beat the record of 1911, was the previous time it got anywhere near that, but it was a whole 1 degree Fahrenheit higher in 1990. That record has been broken a couple of times. In 2003, it was broken at Heathrow Airport, and just a couple of years ago in 2022 in Coningsby in Leicestershire, with a record high, this is the current record, 40.3 degrees. I swear it's felt as hot as that recently, to be honest. 1991, and John McCarthy, Britain's longest held hostage in Lebanon, was freed after more than 5 years in captivity by the militant Islamic group Islamic Jihad. They've been holding the journalist there for 5 years, as I said, and he finally got released. And finally, 1992, and Sally Gunnell wins the women's 400 metres hurdle final at Barcelona Olympics with a time of 53.23 seconds. And the victory made her the first British woman to win an Olympic track gold medal since Anne Parker in 1964. So it was some time coming. 3 days later, Gunnell won the bronze in the final at the British relay hurdle team as well. So it was a good Olympics, the Barcelona Olympics, for Sally Gunnell. Right, let's continue with the great music. I promised you one of the greatest power ballads of the 90s, and I don't think this disappoints. It's Mariah Carey and Without You on Erewash Sounds 90s Show.
1: No.

Jan and Jack said, whoops now, love music, love Erewash, this is Erewash Sounds 90s show. Now, every now and then on the 90s show, I'll talk about something that's either from the 80s or from the noughties, but it was relevant to us because it's about the nostalgia of that era. And this is one of those cases. MySpace is set for a comeback. The creators still own it. Tom, if you remember, you always had Tom as your friend, first friend on MySpace, didn't you? He wants to bring it back and says he wants to go back to a time when you actually caught up on what your friends was doing. None of this algorithmic stuff like the social media is these days. But stuff where you can actually connect with people, you can actually see what your friends are up to. And do you know what? I am absolutely here for it. It was a simpler time. Although it was in the noughties, it kind of, the final stages of that sort of 90s hangover where things were easy and we weren't hooked on social media all of the time, wasn't it? Let's get this on from the beautiful South now. This is Everybody's Talking.

0: Airwash. This is Airwash Sounds Night Show. If you ever want to get in touch with the show, you can do that. The best thing to do is drop me a message through social media, just like Stacey has done from Long Eaton. She has requested one of the best reggae songs of the 90s, Shabba Ranks, Mr. Loverman. I will get that on for you in the next 10 minutes. Also got a game of Notorious in the 90s, where I'm giving you clues to an iconic superstar of the 90s. And it's a bit of a supermodel this week. See if you can figure out who she is from the clues next.
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Such a good tune. Beverly Knight, The Greatest Day. Love music, love Erewash. This is Erewash Sands 90s show. It's time for a game of Notorious in the 90s. This is where I give you clues to an iconic 90s celebrity. You've got to figure out who they are from the clues. It's as simple as that. Today's was born in Illinois in 1966. She initially studied chemical engineering after winning an academic scholarship. She's not best known as being an actress, but she made her leading film debut opposite William Baldwin in the 1995 action movie Fair Game. And she appeared with several supermodels in George Michael's music video for Freedom 90. There's your first set of clues. Have you figured out who it is yet? I'll give you a few more clues in a couple of minutes. In the meantime, let's get this on for Stacey and Long Eaton. This is Shabba Ranks and Mr. Loverman.

Simply Red, Something's Got Me Started on Airwash Sounds 90s show. Let's continue Notorious in the 90s. How are you getting on? These are the clues that I've given you to our mystery 90s celebrity so far. She was born in Illinois in 66. Initially studied chemical engineering, though she's best known as a supermodel. She was also an actress, and she made her leading film debut opposite William Baldwin in 1995 in the action movie Fair Game. She appeared alongside several supermodels in George Michael's music video for Freedom 90. In 91... she married Pretty Woman star Richard Gere, and they divorced 4 years later. And one of her most famous adverts showed her arriving at a petrol station, stepping out of a sports car and buying a can of Pepsi. Do you know who it is? I will reveal the answer in a couple of minutes. First, though, what a tune this is. Whitney Houston, I'm Your Baby Tonight on Airwash Sounds.

gorgeous song from Lisa Loeb and Nine Stories, Stay, I Missed You. You don't hear that on the radio anywhere near enough these days. How you got on with this week's Notorious in the 90s? I told you that our mystery celebrity was a supermodel born in Illinois in 1966 who initially studied chemical engineering. She was also an actress a bit. Started alongside William Baldwin in the 1995 action movie Fair Game. She appeared with several fellow supermodels in George Michael's music video for Freedom 90. In 1991, she married Pretty Woman's Richard Gere and divorced 4 years later. And one of her most famous adverts showed her arriving at a petrol station, stepping out of a sports car and buying a can of Pepsi. It was, of course, Cindy Crawford. What an icon of the 90s she was. She was just the supermodel supermodel, wasn't she? Well done to you if you correctly identified that. Let's continue the great music now. This is a brilliant tune from The Cure, Friday I'm in Love on Erewash Sound.

Friday, I'm in love. Love music, love Erewash. This is Erewash Sounds 90s show. Coming towards the end of the first hour, but don't worry, after 6 o'clock, it's number one in the 90s. We've got some girl power. We've got a 90s dance anthem from the early part of the decade and a boy band lead going solo. That's all on the way on number one in the 90s after 6 o'clock. Takes us up to news headlines next, though. Turn this up. It's Blur and Park Life.

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4: From the Sky News Centre at 6. An attempted burglary at a property reportedly linked to Nigel Farage is being looked at again as part of the investigation into Anne Widdicombe's murder. Counter-terror officers say they've identified a potentially relevant line of inquiry not pursued at the time. The police watchdog's investigating two Metropolitan officers after the conviction of Simon Levy for the murder of two women and the rape of a third. The three crimes were committed while he was on bail for 10 sexual assaults on trains in London. Detective Chief Inspector Neil John is from the Metropolitan Police.
5: Simon Levy is a dangerous and predatory offender. His crimes were calculated, cruel and deeply disturbing. We remain relentless in pursuing offenders who perpetrate violence against women and girls, and we are appealing to anyone who has yet to report offences to come forward.
4: FIFA boss Gianni Infantino is facing fresh controversy with claims his alleged mistress was paid off by UEFA when he was general secretary there. He strongly denies that happened. Temperatures could top 30 Celsius in parts of the UK in the coming week. A fifth heatwave of the year is forecast. People are being urged not to overorder medicines as the amount thrown away in England could fill 75 swimming pools. Dr. Leila Hunback from the Independent Pharmacists Association says it's stopping others in need from getting drugs.
6: Hormone therapy, HRT for example, packs and packs of it has been prescribed for someone and then returned. At the same time, we have issues with supplying of HRT because of shortages. So we need to ensure that prescribing is done in a way that doesn't waste medicines.
4: NHS England says several local services are running campaigns to reduce medicine waste. In sport, Dundee have their first win of the season in the Scottish Premiership after beating Aberdeen 2-0. St Mirren made it back-to-back victories as they got past St Johnston 1-0. And West Ham are through to the second round of the EFL Cup after coming back from a goal down to beat Portsmouth 3-1. That's the latest. I'm Jenny Barsby.
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10: Welcome to the second hour of the 90s show, and it's number one in the 90s. Three tracks it was topping the charts this week. A track that was specifically written for the Notting Hill soundtrack, the seventh number one for the Spice Girls. First, though, a track that nearly didn't get released from Snap.
11: Snap in the 90s.

Snap, Rhythm as a Dancer, 6 weeks at the top of the charts in 1992, and it nearly didn't get released because the record execs went, there's no way that's going to match the success of a Power. Well, it still did, and like I said, 6 weeks at the top of the charts, which was massive, and it's still a big tune to this day, isn't it? Right, on to the Spice Girls now. This was their 7th UK number one single, and it was the final song with all 5 members of the Spice Girls together before Jerry Halliwell left the band. Brilliant tune from them. This is Viva Forever on Erewash Sounds 90s Show.

Ronan Keating, you say it best when you say nothing at all. Ronan Keating's debut single and recorded for the Notting Hill soundtrack. Spent 2 weeks at the top of the charts, also in 1999. Also played your Spice Girls from 98, who also had 2 weeks at the top of the charts with Viva Forever. And from 1992, Snap, Rhythm is a Dancer from 1992. And I had 6 weeks at the top of the charts. Massive dance anthem that still absolutely goes off to this day. Right, let's continue the great music then with Kim Sims and Too Blind to See It on Erewash Sounds 90s Show.

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1: These days known as the Doves, but the back in the 90s was known as Sub Sub. Ain't No Love, Ain't No Use on Airwash Sounds 90s show. This has really got me excited. Apparently, Macaulay Culkin has taken his new idea for Home Alone to Disney with the idea of flipping the story around. So this time, Kevin McAllister would be the parent, and after becoming distant from his son, he's locked outside his own home, trying to force his way to navigate traps set by his child as he tries to reconnect with him. I'm hoping this is going to be another Christmas movie, but Disney haven't officially said that they've got a cast for it or said that they're going to be doing it. But fingers crossed, if Macaulay Culkin's involved, they've got to give it a go because, you know, it's such a massive film. And you'd have to just go and see it for the nostalgia's sake. I mean, I just hope it's not rubbish because Home Alone 3 was pretty terrible, wasn't it? So fingers crossed it'll be all right. It's got Macaulay Culkin in, I'm sure it'll be fine. Here's Alex Party now, Don't Give Me Your Life.

0: things that make you go, hmm.
1: CNC Music Factory, things that make you go, hmm. It's Erewash Sounds 90s show. I am Brian Noon. And it's time for a game of 9th second of 90s. This is where I give you clues. I give you a clip. Just literally the 9th second of a song that I'm about to play for you on the 90s show. And you've got to figure out what it is. Can you figure out what song this is just from the 9th second of its intro? And one more. It's a tough one, isn't it? Can you figure it out? Should I give you a couple more times just to see if you can get it before I play it for you in the next couple of minutes? Here we go. And once again. Do you know what that song is? I will get it on and reveal the answer in about 10 minutes' time.
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such a massive 90s banger, isn't it? Coolio, Gangsta's Paradise. Love music, love Erewash. This is Erewash Sam's 90s show. How did you get on with 9 Seconds of 90s? Did you manage to figure out what this song clip was? And again? So I literally play you just the 9th second of a song that I'm about to play for you. Well done to you if you correctly identified that the song was this. From Four Non Blondes is What's Up. What a brilliant tune this is. Tear this one right up.

Shine on Erewash Sam's 90s show. I spotted on social media this week that Tesco Value launched their range in 1993 during a massive supermarket price war designed to be a symbol of affordability and value. And, you know, it was really cheap. You could get a tin of beans or a 2 litre bottle of Coke or a loaf of bread for between 3 and 10p, which is an absolute bargain. That was all well and good. But if you got sent in to school with your packed lunch with some Tesco Value product in it, you were in for trouble. I still remember the trauma from having to do that at the school dinner hall and pulling out the Tesco Value stuff. The trauma is still living with me to this day.

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tune. I played that so much back in the 90s. Republica, Ready to Go. If you like a bit of 90s nostalgia, and you probably do if you're listening to this show, I spotted that the Raccoons full series is available on ITVX. I might try and get my kids into watching that, although whenever I've got them to watch 90s programs, they're a little bit too slow for the modern day. Here's George Michael now, Too Funky.

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1: George Michael, Too Funky, bring us to the end of the 90s show for another week. The 90s show will return next week. I'm not here, though, but loads of great music and loads of great nostalgia. On the way from 9 tonight, Aaron Jarvis with Party Classics. Up next, it's a soul and disco show. And I will leave you with this brilliant tune from M People, Moving On Up. And I'll see you back here 5 o'clock in a couple of weeks' time.

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6: From the Sky News Centre at 7. Detectives are urging any more victims of serial sex offender Simon Levy to come forward. The 40-year-old from North London's been found guilty of murdering two women and raping a third after a string of blunders by police and the courts allowed him to roam free. Criminal barrister Tana Adkins says there are too many failures in bringing offenders to justice.
7: We have the case of Sarah Everard and other cases where certain behaviours were not recognised and not escalated higher up the chain. And that's the point. Recognising violence against women, even at a lower level, that can escalate. That's what needs to happen.
6: Counter-terror police investigating the murder of former MP Anne Widdecombe have reopened an investigation into an attempted burglary last year. It was reportedly at a property linked to Reform UK leader Nigel Farage. We're heading into the fifth expected heatwave of the year, with temperatures forecast to hit 36 degrees next week. A yellow health alert has been issued for most of England. Climate scientist Dr. Chloe Brimacombe says this is down to global warming.
8: Because of greenhouse gas emissions, which act like a blanket on the earth, we are seeing more extreme weather events, and we've broken lots of records that go back at least 50 years in lots of parts of the UK.
6: Passengers heading for Bristol Airport are being urged to contact their airlines. There are still hours of delays to flights after the runway was closed last night for essential repairs. Wes Streeting says he's experienced more online homophobia since being made Defence Secretary than in his entire career. He told an event at the Edinburgh Fringe that people cannot cope with the idea of a gay man in the role. In sport, West Ham have come back from a goal down to beat Portsmouth 3-1 in the first round of the EFL Cup. Derby suffered a 2-1 home defeat to Championship newcomers Lincoln. Dundee picked up their first win of the Scottish Premiership season with a 2-0 victory over Aberdeen. St Mirren continued their 100% start by getting past St Johnson. That's the latest. I'm Jenny Barsby.
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Good evening, Deb Marshall with you here on this Saturday night, Saturday the 8th of August. The Magic Carpet is ready and able to take off for another 2 hours of the very best in soul and music. We'll be visiting the Northern Quarter as usual and the and Detroit for the Motown Medley. We're heading back to Detroit for our featured artist as well. We've got the Commodores tonight, got the Mellow Moments and the Instrumental, which is actually a bonus track because we're going for the our featured artist, the Instrumental as well. So lots to pack in between now and 9 o'clock. Starting with George McRae, and You Could Have It All.

Yeah, takes me back to the discos of the early 1970s, George McRae and You Can Have It All. And heading to the discos of the late 1970s with Heatwave and Gangsters of the Groove.

can't remember having played that before. That's Message in the Music from the OJs from their 1976 album of the same name. Why have I not played it before? Anyway, the Magic Carpet is taking us into the Northern Quarter, as it always does run at this time on a Saturday night. Three in a row now. Major Lance, You Don't Want Me No More. James Fountain, 7 Day Lover. And Tommy Navarro, And I Cried My Life Away.

Yeah, we're firmly in the Northern Quarter at the moment. Tommy Navarro, I Cried My Life Away. James Fountain, 7 Day Lover. And Major Lance, You Don't Want Me No More. Quick shout out to Julie in Kirby in Ashfield, always listening quite regularly. And she loves her Northern Soul. So hope you're enjoying those, Julie. And three more. Dion Jackson, That's What You Do To Me. Bobby Sheen, Something New To Do. And finishing off with Carl Hall and Mean It Baby.

0: Yeah, the Magic Carpet is taking us away from the Northern Quarter for another week. We're back again next Saturday, back into the Northern Quarter. But we had Mean It Baby from Carl Hall, Bobby Sheen, Something New to Do, and Dion Jackson, and That's What You Do to Me. Coming up here on Our Sound on the Soul & Co Show, we got Bobby Cutchins, and I Did It Again. Plays next.
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that I can't remember having played before. But that's I Did It Again from Bobby Cutchins here at No More Sound on Soul Disco Show. Now it's time for our featured artist. I've actually got four tracks for you today because I've indulged with the instrumental as well. I bet you can't guess what that's going to be when it comes up. Today's featured artists are the Commodores, and they are from the Tuskegee Institute, or now Tuskegee University in the States. Signed for Motown in 1972, they were actually sort of a combination of two bands, the Mystics and the Jays. The Mystics included Lionel Richie, Thomas McCleary and William King, and they joined up with the Jays with Andre Callahan, Michael Gilbert and Milan Williams, and they all got together. And they chose their name when King flipped open a directory and ran his finger down the page. And he said when telling a story to the People magazine about how they came about with the name, instead of the Commodores, they almost became the Commodes. Yeah, try sitting on that one. Okay, we're starting our four tracks today from our featured artist with I Feel Sanctified. Yeah.

0: Yeah, that's Commodores and I Feel Sanctified here on Aerosound Sonica Show. They're our featured artist. I remember when I met Lionel Richie, name dropping again, I know, and he came off Concord back in about 1987 when he was coming to do some gigs at Wembley. And I'd said to my colleagues that I was going to deal with him. Nobody else could go near him. I was going to deal with him. I got chatting to him and I said, oh, Mr. Richie, Lionel, I said, I've been a massive fan of yourself and the Commodores for many, many years. And you see his face just glazed over, thinking, oh, you know, here we go. Somebody's just basically buttering me up because they want something. And I said, yeah. So I'll go back to the days of I Feel Sanctified and Slippery When Wet and Machine Gun and what have you. And he looked at me and said, you really are a fan, aren't you? I said, well, yeah, didn't I say so? Because, you know, I Feel Sanctified was probably one of the first tracks that I sort of listened to from the Commodores and thought, yeah, love it. And I've been a fan of them probably ever since. And they were, of course, were on the Motown record label, which means we're staying in Detroit on the magic carpet because it's now time for the Motown medley. And today we've got the Temptations with Ball of Confusion, the Utopians, and Whole Lot of Shaking in My Heart Since I Met You. That's from an album of unreleased stuff. It's brilliant. Again, one of those where you think, why wasn't it released? And that'll be followed by an absolute classic from the Four Tops, Stillwater Love. Here is the Motown medley.
1: Detroit, Michigan. Motortown. Motown. 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
1: 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Motortown. 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
2: Walk with me.

Oh, I love that. There's the Four Tops, Stillwater, Brackets, Love. We had the Utopians, Whole Lot of Shaking in My Heart Since I Met You. And we started the Motown medley with the Temptations and Ball of Confusion. We'll be head back to Detroit a little bit for a couple more tracks from the Commodores. But also next week, as the Magic Carpet Ride, we'll be back again between 7 and 9 on the Aurora Sound Soul and Scope Show. Now we've got Chic and Good Times. Take us through the news with the Spinners and Ghetto Child.

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4: From the Sky News Centre at 8. Two police officers are being investigated by a watchdog over alleged misconduct after a sex offender was free to murder two women and rape a third. 40-year-old Simon Levy was on bail and being monitored when he committed the crimes in 2025. Director of the Centre for Women's Justice, Harriet Wistrich, says victims deserve better.
5: From what we know about the extent of failings and the fact that he could have been stopped much earlier. So it is a devastating outcome. And it just shows, I think, what a terrible state our criminal justice system is in.
4: An attempted burglary at a property reportedly linked to Nigel Farage is being looked at again as part of the investigation into Anne Widdecombe's murder. Counter-terror officers say they've identified a potentially relevant line of inquiry not pursued at the time. Temperatures could top 30 degrees Celsius in parts of the UK in the coming week. A yellow heat health alert's in force in England ahead of the fifth expected heatwave of the year. A second man has been charged with the murder of a 16-year-old boy in Northampton. Kadeem Paris was stabbed to death at an address in the Abingdon area of the town last month. Wasted medicines are thought to have cost the NHS in England nearly £500 million last year. The National Pharmacy Association says they could fill 75 swimming pools. Olivier Picard from the group says the money could be going elsewhere.
6: £500 million a year would sort out community pharmacy once and for good. It would guarantee that the network is sustainable. It is money that we would welcome. Instead, what we're looking at is money poured down a drain, returned in boxes.
4: In sport, West Ham are into the second round of the EFL Cup after coming from behind to win 3-1 against Portsmouth. Southampton were 2-0 winners at Colchester. In the Scottish Premiership, Dundee got their first win, beating Aberdeen 2-0, and St Mirren made it back-to-back victories as they got past St Johnston 1-0. That's the latest. I'm Jenny Barsby.
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Yeah, I always like to start setting our show with a bit of a jazz funk classic and Brass Construction. You know, how much more classic than that? And we can work it out. Not to be confused with the version by the Beatles, of course. Now, another track that I loved. I can't remember when this was released. I should have to check it out. It was in the 1980s. The band called the Funkmasters. And this is It's Over.

should call this section of the show the Funk Half Hour or something, shouldn't I? We had Brass Construction, We Can Work It Out. We had the Funk Masters with It's Over. Then we had some a real slice of funk from the Commodores, The Zoo, The Human Zoo. And that was Ain't We Funkin' Now from Brother Johnson. And we're staying with the funk from the James Brown stable. These are Maceo and the Max. And this is Cross the Tracks.

Yeah, how funky is that? That's Macy and the Max, Cross the Tracks here on Errol Sound on Songs Go Show. Magic Carpet is taking us back to Detroit for our featured artist. A bonus track for you. I couldn't do the Commodores and not have an instrumental from them. This probably broke them in the UK if on the pop side of things. And this is Machine Gun.

0: Yeah, the Saturday Soul Instrumental Machine Gun from the Commodores, our featured artist today. Coming up, we're coming more into the 2000s and 2020s and what have you. A band that I've been playing a little bit of over the last few months. Output Input, Can't Hide Love. And that'll be followed by another British jazz funk band that I've been playing quite a lot of at home and certainly in the studio. Strata and When You Call Me. They both play next.
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Astrata, STR40A, if you need to find them online. And when you call me, and before that it was Output Input and Can't Hide Love. Now back to our featured artist. In fact, I'm combining the featured artist with the mellow moment, because this is so mellow, from the Commodores, and this is Easy.

CC Peniston and Keep On Walking here on Our Sound on Soul's Go Show. The Magic Carpet is coming to a rest for another week. It's time for me to go. Thanks so much for your company on this Saturday night. I'm back again next Saturday. Well, I'm back this Friday afternoon if you want to join me then. But next Saturday night for the Soul's Go Show, I'm going to leave you with Gladys Knight and the Pips. Baby, baby, don't waste my time. And that'll be followed by Will Downing and Love Supreme. See you next week. Bye for now.

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5: From the Sky News Centre at 9. Detectives are urging any more victims of dangerous serial sex offender Simon Levy to come forward. The 40-year-old has been found guilty of murdering two women and raping a third after a string of blunders by police and the courts allowed him to roam free. Criminal barrister Tanner Adkin KC says there are too many failures in bringing offenders to justice.
6: We had the case of Sarah Everard and other cases where certain behaviours were not recognised and not escalated higher up the chain. And that's the point. Recognising violence against women, even at a lower level, that can escalate. That's what needs to happen.
5: Counter-terror police investigating the murder of former MP Anne Widdecombe have reopened an investigation into an attempted burglary last year. It was reportedly at a property linked to Reform UK leader Nigel Farage. We're heading into the fifth expected heatwave of the year, with temperatures forecast to hit 36 degrees next week. A yellow health alert's been issued for most of England. Dr. Chloe Brimacombe, a climate scientist at the University of Oxford, says this is down to global warming.
7: Because of greenhouse gas emissions, which act like a blanket on the earth, we are seeing more extreme weather events, and we've broken lots of records that go back at least 50 years in lots of parts of the UK.
5: Passengers heading for Bristol Airport are being urged to contact their airlines. There are still hours of delays to flights after the runway was closed last night for essential repairs. Wes Streeting says he's experienced more online homophobia since being made Defence Secretary than in his entire career. He told an event at the Edinburgh Fringe that people cannot cope with the idea of a gay man in the role. In sport, West Ham beat Portsmouth 3-1 in the first round of the EFL Cup. Derby suffered a 2-1 home defeat to Championship newcomers Lincoln. Dundee picked up their first win of the Scottish Premiership season with a 2-0 victory over Aberdeen. And St Mirren continued their 100% start by getting past St Johnstone 1-0. That's the latest. I'm Jenny Barsby.
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8: Hello, happy Saturday. How are you? I hope you're well. Hope you've had a brilliant week so far. And most importantly, hope you're ready for 4 hours of party classics. I'm Enid. First off with us tonight, Martika, I Feel the Earth Move.
0: Get into the weekend mood.

Chav there with Sway here on Edda Washdown's Party Classics. I'm Ed and I look after you every Saturday night. Hope you're having a fantastic weekend. Hope you're in the party mood here on Edda Washdown. I'm Ed and next up for you, Yaz and the Plastic Population, the only way.

0: Jocelyn Brown there, somebody else's guy here on Erewash Sound. I'm Erin. I look after you every Saturday. Hope you're having a fantastic weekend. Hope you've been out and about enjoying some of that glorious weather this week. Next up for you, Kylie Minogue, Spinning Around.
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Ultra Beat there with Pretty Green Eyes, one of my favourites. That one is, I absolutely love it. It's a proper night out clubbing tune for me though. Love it. I'm Erin, in with you until one, and next up for you, Danny Minogue, Who Do You Love Now?

0: People, they're moving on up here on Erewash Sound. I'm Erin. I'm in with you every Saturday. I hope you've had a great weekend so far. I've been out and about, saw all my family this weekend, which is really nice. You know what? It's nice to catch up, isn't it? You don't see each other too often. Next up for you, Earth, Wind and Fire and September.
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Everything But the Girl there with Missing here on Edelwash Sound. I'm in and it is Party Classics. It is the soundtrack to your Saturday night, whatever you're doing. Hope it's a great one. Next up for you, Frankie Valli and Grease.

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4: From the Sky News Centre at 10, two Metropolitan Police officers are under investigation following the conviction of Simon Levy for rape and murder. He committed those crimes while on bail for 10 sexual assaults carried out on trains in London. Counter-terror police investigating Anne Widdecombe's killing have reopened a probe into an attempted burglary at a property last April. The address is understood to be linked to Nigel Farage. Here's our political correspondent Rob Powell.
5: We also understand that the incident in question that is being investigated is one that the Reform leader has spoken about publicly before, when he said he was targeted with a lit incendiary device that luckily fizzled out before it could cause any damage.
4: Temperatures could top 30 degrees Celsius in parts of the UK in the coming week. A yellow heat health alert's in force in England ahead of the fifth expected heatwave of the year. A second man's been charged with the murder of a 16-year-old boy in Northampton. Kadeem Paris was stabbed to death at an address in the Abington area of the town last month. Spain has imposed border controls on travellers arriving from Italy for a month after the Italians introduced similar measures a week ago. It's in response to more than 70,000 migrants crossing the border from Morocco into the Spanish enclave of Ceuta in North Africa recently. Saman Nazari from Alliance for Europe says the situation's fueled by bad actors on social media.
6: There should be geofence, but they're not. There is cause for violence being disseminated through networks like this. It's violating several laws. So what we need to do is utilize the laws that we have, mobilize the legitimacy we have as democratic actors, and have these infrastructures destroyed.
4: And in sport, West Ham are into the second round of the EFL Cup after coming from behind to win 3-1 against Portsmouth. Southampton were 2-0 winners at Colchester. In the Scottish Premiership, Dundee got their first win, beating Aberdeen 2-0, while St Mirren beat St Johnstone 1-0. That's the latest. I'm AJ Walsh.
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7: It is 10 o'clock here on Erewash Sound's Party Classics. I'm Erin, I'm in with you all the way up until 1. We've got lots of great music to get through together, so stay tuned, yeah? Kicking them off this hour, Rudy Silva, Cassandra and...
0: The soundtrack.

Milo there with In My Arms, here on Erewash Sounds Party Classics. I'm Erin, it is a Saturday night, hope you've had an excellent Saturday. I've been out and about with my family, had a little bit of coffee and cake earlier, cannot beat it, it's one of my favourite things. A little bit of a relax in a garden centre, nice homemade cake. Next up for you tonight, Gloria Estefan, 1, 2, 3. 1, 2, 3.

Sash and Tina Cousins there with Mysterious Times here on Edelwash Sounds Party Classics. I'm Ed and it is a Saturday night. I hope you've had a fantastic week, whatever you've been up to, wherever you've been. I have been up and down the country this week. You know when you have one of those weeks where you think, how in the last 7 days have I traversed so much? I was up in Newcastle yesterday looking at some bits and bobs, meeting a friend, been up in Edinburgh seeing my family, been in London in the week as well. Just been here, there,

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Jasmine Thompson and Felix Jane there with Ain't Nobody Loves Me Better here on Edda Washdown's Party Classics. I'm Edin. I'm in with you every Saturday. I absolutely love it. Love playing you some great music. Next up for you, SOS band, Just Be Good to Me.

Bon Jovi there with Living on a Prayer here on Edowash Sounds Party Classics. I'm Erin. I am in with you every Saturday, 9 o'clock, all the way up until 1. Hope you're having a fantastic week. I have been busy, but you know what? It's been so nice. I love catching up with friends and family. You know, the folk you just don't see as often as you'd like to. Had some lovely dinner.

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I'm there with Young Guns here on Anna Watchdown's Party Classics. I'm Anna and I look after you every Saturday, 9 o'clock, all the way through until one. Hope you're having a brilliant weekend. Next up for you, Culture Beat. This is going to be stuck in my head all week. Mr. Vane.

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2: From the Sky News Centre at 11, the Prime Minister is planning to tour the nation to find out how the government can improve people's lives. Officials say Andy Burnham will be in listening mode as he spends the rest of August travelling the country. He's also expected to unveil a series of measures intended to help with bills. Detectives are urging any more victims of serial sex offender Simon Levy to come forward. The 40-year-old has been found guilty of murdering two women and raping a third after a string of blunders by police and the courts allowed him to roam free. Criminal barrister Tana Adkin KC says there are too many failures in bringing offenders to justice.
3: We have the case of Sarah Everard and other cases where certain behaviours were not recognised and not escalated higher up the chain. And that's the point. Recognising violence against women, even at a lower level, that can escalate. That's what needs to happen.
2: Counter-terror police investigating the murder of former MP Anne Widdecombe have reopened an investigation into an attempted burglary last year. It was reportedly at a property linked to Reform UK leader Nigel Farage. We're heading into the fifth expected heatwave of the year, with temperatures forecast to hit 36 degrees next week. A yellow heat health alert's been issued for most of England. Dr. Chloe Brimacombe is a climate scientist at the University of Oxford.
4: Because of greenhouse gas emissions, which act like a blanket on the earth, we are seeing more extreme weather events. And we've broken lots of records that go back at least 50 years in lots of parts of the UK.
2: Passengers heading for Bristol Airport are being urged to contact their airlines. There are still hours of delays to flights after the runway was closed last night for essential repairs. In sport, West Ham beat Portsmouth 3-1 in the first round of the EFL Cup. Derby suffered a 2-1 home defeat to Championship newcomers Lincoln. Dundee picked up their first win of the Scottish Premiership season with a 2-0 victory over Aberdeen. That's the latest from the Sky News Centre. I'm AJ Walsh.
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5: It is 11 o'clock here on Erewash Sound. I'm Ed, and we've got 2 hours of great music to get through. I've got all the party classics, all the soundtrack that your Saturday night needs coming up for you. Next up, West End, Love Island.
0: Kicking off your weekend in

Marsha Griffiths there with Electric Boogie here on Erewash Sound. I love a little bit of a boogie, don't you? On a Saturday night, next up for you, Roisin Murphy, and Let Me Know.

Edit Prince there with Piano here on Edenwatch Sound. I'm Eden. It is a Saturday night. What have you been doing this week? Have you had a lovely busy week? Have you been nice and quiet? Maybe if the kids are off school, you're busy, and I know what it can be like sometimes. Just suddenly there's 101 things that you need to be on top of, isn't there? You think, where do all these tasks come from? I'm setting aside tomorrow to just absolutely get out all the house and get everything organised, and you know what? I'm already dreading it. Always

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That was Booty Love there with Don't Mess With My Man, here on Ed Washdown's Party Classics. I'm Ed and I'm in with you until 1 o'clock. And next up for you tonight is Farley Jackmaster Funk with Love Can't Turn Around.

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MS and the girl next door there with If You Wanna Hear on Edelwash Sound. I'm Erin, and next up for you tonight I have got Dr. Alban with Sing Hallelujah.

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5: From the Sky News Centre at midnight, Andy Burnham will kick off a national tour next week to ask the public about their lives. The Prime Minister will then spend the rest of August travelling the country. It's expected that he will announce a series of measures intended to help with bills. Broadcaster Lucy Beresford thinks it's unnecessary.
6: A £2 cap on bus fares is going to be extremely important for rural communities, but the majority of people live in urban conurbations and they want to know that their energy bills are going to come down. So I'm surprised that he thinks he's got to go out to the country to listen to all of this, because we can tell him this for free.
5: Two police officers are being investigated over alleged misconduct after a sex offender was free to murder two women and rape a third. 40-year-old Simon Levy was on bail and being monitored when he committed the crimes in 2025. Counter-terror police investigating Anne Widdecombe's killing have reopened a probe into an attempted burglary at a property last April. The address in Greater London's understood to be connected to Nigel Farage. Here's our political correspondent Rob Powell.
7: We also understand that the incident in question that is being investigated is one that the Reform leader has spoken about publicly before, when he said he was targeted with a lit incendiary device that luckily fizzled out before it could cause any damage.
5: 28-year-old Joshua Kerry has been charged with Anne Widdecombe's murder. A 56-year-old man's died after a fight in Gwent on Thursday. Tony Jones passed away later in hospital. Seven men aged between 31 and 73 have been arrested. In sport, Southampton have avoided an upset in the EFL Cup first round as they beat League Two Colchester 2-0. It was their first competitive game since being kicked out of last season's championship playoffs for spying on opposition training sessions. And former Strictly Come Dancing professional dancers Ola and James Jordan have split after 22 years of marriage. The couple met at a dance competition in 1999. They have a six-year-old daughter together. That's the latest. I'm AJ Walsh.
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8: It is midnight here in Erewash and we are into the final hour of Party Classics, but believe you me, it's going to be a good one, guys. So stay tuned. But first up this hour, DJ

Charam there with Party All the Time here on Errol Sound. And do you know what? That is an instruction I absolutely wish I could be following. Who wants to do things like work and do housework when we could just be living our dream and partying all the time, eh? Next up for you, Lucid, I Can't Help Myself.

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bomb the base there with Don't Make Me Wait here on Edda Wash Sound. I'm Erin. I look after you every Saturday. It's one of the highlights of my week. Hope you're having a great one. Next up for you is Anton Powers and Pixie Lott with Baby.

0: that one. I can absolutely never resist singing along to it. You know, when it comes on, if I'm in the car or I'm out and about, I love it. So, so catchy and so fun. I'm in and I'm here with you until 1 o'clock. And next up, you guys, another one of those songs that I love to have a little bit of singing and dance along to. It is Alicia Bridges with I Love the Nightlife.
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Alexander O'Neill there with fake 88 heat on Edgewash Sound. I'm Eden. It's just about time for me to disappear off your airways for another week, but I will be back with you next Saturday, same time, same place, here on Edgewash Sound. Let me know how your week has been. Hope you have an absolutely glorious one. And I will be back with you very shortly. Leaving you tonight with Calvin Harris. How deep is your love?